Nobody plays more country. 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Hello, Wisconsin. Eric Austin. Great to be with you on a hot and sticky Tuesday evening. Lows hovering around 70 through the overnight, and that is going to open up the door for the possibility of some strong to severe storms tomorrow morning, potentially during your morning commute. Keep your eye in the sky with Wax 104.5.

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14: I'm meteorologist Paul Trombley with your updated forecast. Thunderstorms likely tonight, otherwise mainly clear skies. Lows dip down to about 69. Southeasterly winds, 5 to 10 miles per hour. Sunshine mixed with clouds at times. Tomorrow, chance of thunderstorms. Highs level off around 89. Chance of thunderstorms. Tomorrow night, lows dip down to about 61, partly cloudy. That's the latest weather on Wax 104.5. Right now, it's 81 degrees.

If I've taken you back, oh, I don't know, 26, 27 years, for whatever reason, Uncle Cracker was relevant in country music for a minute. Not really sure why that happened. It is Eric Austin, minutes away from Eric Austin's Music You Need to Know, 7:30 tonight with Wax 104.

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1: Well, it's coming Friday. It's a pretty major album release day in Nashville. We got new projects on the way from Midland, as well as Co Wetzel, and the much talked about yacht rock album Flow State from Keith Urban. Now, that album was never really planned on being an album. It's not like Keith set out one day to said, you know, I'm going to do a yacht rock album one day. Well, that didn't work out. That's not how it came to be. Keith was just playing around on guitar, breaking in a new recording studio for himself, and found himself playing just familiar old songs to him from the 70s, and the whole soft rock, late 70s cool rock, some people call it. Well, now we refer to it as yacht rock. And of all those tracks on that upcoming album, most of them are very familiar titles, you know, like Summer Breeze. There was one title on there that I was not familiar with, a song called Magnet and Steel. Was a big hit, a summertime hit in 1978 for a guy named Walter Egan. And the story behind the original song, Magnet and Steel, was a infatuation with Stevie Nicks of Fleetwood Mac. Now, Walter Egan was working with Stevie Nicks and Lindsey Buckingham of Fleetwood Mac. And while Stevie was recording her signature background vocals for Egan's song Tunnel of Love, Walter Egan began feeling completely captivated by her. He later described the feeling as being instantly smitten by the kitten. And then driving home from the studio at 3 a.m. later that night from Van Nuys to Pomona, California, Walter Egan found himself cruising behind a metal flake blue Lincoln Continental. The car featured custom ground effects, a diamond rear window, and a license plate that read, "Not Shy." Inspired by the car's plate and the metallic imagery of that old steel 1970s paint job, the metaphor of magnet drawing in steel clicked in his head, and he finished writing the lyrics within 15 minutes of pulling into his driveway. And this became a, well, probably his only big hit. I've never heard of Walter Egan, and I'm pretty well versed in 70s radio, but this song came out the year I was born, about, well, 5-6 months before I was born. Walter Egan classic, Magnet and Steel, along with Keith Urban and Little Big Todd. I just really appreciate what Keith did, on that song, guitar-wise, vocally, and just having Little Big Town on any song never hurts. I think you're going to like it. Keith Urban along with Little Big Town. This is Magnet and Steel on Eric Austin's Music You Need to Know with Wax 104.5.
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1: Taking you back to the year 1978 with that one from Walter Egan, from a song that was inspired by his infatuation with the legendary Stevie Nicks. Yes, a song called Magnet and Steel was a big hit back in 1978 from Keith Urban's upcoming album Flow State, along with Little Big Town. I just really appreciate the job that they did on that song. I went back and listened to the original Magnet and Steel from Walter Egan, and Keith and Little Big Town's version is so much better. I am just saying, from the upcoming album Flow State on Friday from Keith Urban, it is Eric Austin's Music You Need to Know. We'll see you tomorrow night, 7:30 with Wax 104.

Nobody plays more country. Wax 104.5, possibly the greatest song in Tim McGraw's career catalog, which is really saying something. How about this transition? We go from Tim McGraw to the gal who started her career with a song about Tim McGraw. My goodness, Taylor Swift back in country music? What?

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It belongs to Kane Brown. It is Eric Austin. Jelly Roll around the corner after romp and stomp and good time and beer drinking country music. 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
1: On Tuesday morning, we had $400 on a Hy-Vee card. 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Number one answer was scissors. We were looking for what came next. 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
19: I'm meteorologist Paul Trombley with your updated forecast. Thunderstorms likely tonight, otherwise mainly clear skies. Lows level off around 69, southeasterly winds 5 to 10 miles per hour. Sunshine mixed with clouds at times tomorrow. Chance of thunderstorms. High temperatures reach up to 89. Chance of thunderstorms tomorrow night. Lows dip down to about 61, partly cloudy. That's the latest weather on Wax 104.5. Currently, it's 80 degrees.

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It is Eric Austin, taking you back to the early days of my Kip Moore fandom. Yes, his debut album, still such a banger. 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

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Hello, Wisconsin. Eric Austin. Great to be with you. Just past 9 o'clock on a sticky, sweltering Tuesday evening. Lows around 70 through the overnight. And that's going to open up the door for the possibility for some nasty storms pretty much all day tomorrow. Could see actually some strong storms tomorrow morning during your overnight commute. And then the possibility arises tomorrow afternoon and tomorrow evening for storms with some large hail, possibly even a tornado. It all kind of depends on how much sunshine we get, how much daytime heating and instability we get firing up the atmosphere. We shall see, but the possibility is there. 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
11: I'm meteorologist Paul Trombley with your updated forecast. Thunderstorms likely tonight, otherwise mainly clear skies. Lows level off around 69, southeasterly winds 5 to 10 miles per hour. Sunshine mixed with clouds at times. Tomorrow, chance of thunderstorms. High temperatures reach up to 89. Chance of thunderstorms tomorrow night. Lows dip down to about 61, partly cloudy. That's the latest weather on Wax 104.5. Right now, it's 77 degrees.

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It is Eric Austin, and another summer of kicking it country is back at River Prairie Park in Altoona this coming Monday. 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

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Man, I tell you what, in the pantheon of all the great Garth Brooks songs and music, you don't need to look much further than his debut album, of course, back in 1990. Obviously, his songs got a little more production. Things sounded just better in general through the 90s, but man, his early day stuff, I will take in a heartbeat. Eric Austin, Riley Green, Wax 104.

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1: Call your doctor today. Don't do that. I got a bill from my couple of things I had looked at. You know, they popped open the hood and looked around and checked my oil and stuff like that.
2: Low blinker fluid.
1: Yeah, and I got the bill for it. And I hate that because if you work in this business, I don't understand if you understand how we don't understand any of that. Because they get, oh my God, I still got this bill. I like, pay this. And then the bottom says, don't pay this yet. It hasn't gone through 8 different rounds of insurance. And then finally you say, okay, I'm not paying it. I like those kind of bills. And then they finally say, hey, you're past due. I'm like, I don't know how this works.
2: We just keep looking for the words do not pay and then think, yeah. All right, I don't have to worry about it.
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0: No.
1: Very latest from John Party, making his way to Arcadia in early August. Of course, Ashley for the Arts, Wax 104.5. It is Eric Austin, Thomas Rhett around the corner. 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

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Happy birthday, America.

right there is the number one song in America this week. Just another number one for Jordan Davis. Nobody plays more country. 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Hello, Wisconsin. Eric Austin, just past 10 o'clock. Sticky through the overnight. It's going to be a stormy, potentially dangerous day tomorrow. Keep your eye in the sky and stay safe with Wax 104. Don't you think

Got three words for you. Nobody plays more country. Wait, that might be four. Okay, our math's lousy, but the music's great. 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
11: I'm meteorologist Paul Trombley with your updated forecast. Thunderstorms likely tonight, otherwise partly cloudy skies. Lows around 69, southeasterly winds 5 to 10 miles per hour. Cloudy skies with a few peaks of sun tomorrow. Chance of thunderstorms. High temperatures reach up to 89. Chance for storms tomorrow night. Lows dip down to about 61, partly cloudy skies. That's the latest weather on Wax 104.5. Right now, 75.

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It is Eric Austin. All the Shania Twain, Man, I Feel Like a Woman vibes you can get on a current country music song, Kane Brown, here on Wax.

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Believe it or not, Chris Jansen and his representation, his record label, finally pulled the plug on that song. He's got a new single I'll have for you next week on Eric Austin's Music You Need to Know with Wax 104.5.

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making his way to Hoofbeat. It is the latest number one for Tucker Wetmore. 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Hello, Wisconsin. It is Eric Austin. Sticky through the overnight, a low of 70. Storm chances exist pretty much all day tomorrow, starting in the morning with Wax 104.

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12: I'm meteorologist Paul Trombley with your updated forecast. Lows dip down to about 69 overnight under partly cloudy skies with thunderstorms likely, winds out of the southeast, 5 to 10 miles per hour. Cloudy skies with a few peaks of sun Wednesday, chance of thunderstorms. Daytime highs approaching 89. Partly cloudy skies Wednesday night, chance of thunderstorms. Lows dip down to about 61. That's the latest weather on Wax 104.5. Right now, it's 73 degrees.

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0: red will do for this fella, because you are the Abbott into my Costello, and you are the fruit to my loom. Red Solo Cup, you're more than just plastic. You're more than amazing, you're more than fantastic. And believe me that I'm not the least bit sarcastic when I look at you and say, Red Solo Cup, you're not just a cup.
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It is Eric Austin, some old school Alan Jackson around the corner, Corey Kent, along with your Thursday night headliner at Country Jam here in Eau Claire in July, Co. 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

Hotter than a hoochie coochie, Alan Jackson, Wax 104.5, it is Eric Austin. 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
2: I was just talking to her in the hallway a little bit about what she did this weekend. And she went over to someone's house for a grill out.
3: Oh, yeah.
2: But they are vegetarians. They served veggie wieners.
3: Okay.
2: Is what they did. So they knew that going in. And she was telling me that what they didn't know is, and I wouldn't have known this either, but there's like a plastic around them that holds them together.
3: Yeah.
2: Until you're ready to use them.
3: You have to take that
2: then
3: off.
2: Then you have to take that off. But they didn't know that. All the condiments and accoutrements and everything out of there, take a bite. And it's she said it's like the consistency of the wrap on like a slice of cheese, you know,
3: yeah,
2: on the singles. And but people
3: it
2: are
3: also,
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2: No.
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2: 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And I would have been like, oh, that must be just be the veggie sausage smell. That's what I expected, I guess. So if we're in for this, we're in for that.
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It is Eric Austin. Time for me to get on out the door. You're going to want to keep your eye in the sky tomorrow. The possibility exists for some strong to nasty weather pretty much all day. Tomorrow morning, tomorrow afternoon, and tomorrow night. Large hail, potential for tornadoes as well. We'll see how much instability we get in the atmosphere. Stay safe tomorrow. Good night, Wisconsin. 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Cotton.

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1: I'm meteorologist Paul Trombley with your updated forecast. Lows dip down to about 69 overnight under partly cloudy skies with thunderstorms likely, winds out of the southeast 5 to 10 miles per hour. Cloudy skies with a few peaks of sun Wednesday, chance of thunderstorms. Daytime highs approaching 89. Partly cloudy skies Wednesday night, chance of thunderstorms. Lows dip down to about 61. That's the latest weather on Wax 104.5. Right now, 72.

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1: Do dogs have four ankles? 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
1: I'm meteorologist Paul Trombley with your updated forecast. Chance for storms overnight. Otherwise, mainly cloudy skies expected. Lows dip down to about 69. Winds out of the southeast, 5 to 10 miles per hour. Cloudy skies with a few peaks of sun again Wednesday. Thunderstorms likely. Daytime highs approaching 89. Partly cloudy skies Wednesday night. Chance of thunderstorms. Lows dip down to about 61. That's the latest weather on Wax 104.5. Right now, 73.

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1: On Tuesday morning, we had $400 on a Hy-Vee card. Our question, according to a recent national survey, people were asked, what's an invention that nobody has really improved on? Simple inventions that are basically unchanged because they already do the job perfectly. Number one answer was scissors. We were looking for what came next. Cindy from Medford had our first guess.
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1: 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The correct answer, the number two invention that nobody has really improved on, nail clippers. 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
1: I'm meteorologist Paul Trombley with your updated forecast. A severe thunderstorm watch continues until 7 a.m. today. Lows dip down to about 69 overnight under partly cloudy skies with a chance of thunderstorms. Southeasterly winds 5 to 10 miles per hour. Storms likely Wednesday. High temperatures reach up to 87. Mainly cloudy skies expected. That's the latest weather on Wax 104.5. Right now, 73.

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1: Call your doctor today. Don't do that. I got a bill from my couple of things I had looked at. You know, they popped open the hood and looked around and checked my oil and stuff like that.
2: Low blinker fluid.
1: Yeah, and I got the bill for it. And I hate that because if you work in this business, I don't understand if you understand how we don't understand any of that. Because they get, oh my God, I still got this bill. I like pay this. And then the bottom says, don't pay this yet. It hasn't gone through 8 different rounds of insurance. And then finally you say, okay, I'm not paying it. I like those kind of bills. And then they finally say, hey, you're past due. I'm like, I don't know how this works.
2: We just keep looking for the words do not pay and then think, yeah. All right, I don't have to worry about it.
1: Someone shows up at the door and knocks. 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
1: I'm meteorologist Paul Trombley with your updated forecast. A severe thunderstorm watch continues until 7 a.m. today. Chance for storms overnight. Otherwise, mainly cloudy skies expected. Lows dip down to about 69. Southeast winds 8 to 15 miles per hour. Cloudy skies with a few peaks of sun again Wednesday. Storms likely. High temperatures reach up to 87. That's the latest weather on Wax 104.5. Currently, it's 73 degrees.

The National Weather Service in the Twin Cities has issued a severe thunderstorm warning for southeastern Anoka County, southeastern Chisago County, Ramsey County, northern Washington County, south central Polk County in northwestern Wisconsin, northwestern St. Croix County until 4 a.m. At 3:19 a.m., severe thunderstorms were located along a line from Over Shoreview to Over Oakdale, or along a line from 12 miles northeast of Minneapolis to 8 miles east of St. Paul, moving northeast at 55 miles per hour. Expected hazards include 60 mile per hour wind gusts and small hail. This is a radar indicated threat. The following impacts are expected. Expect damage to roofs, siding, and trees. Locations impacted include St. Paul, Roseville, Fridley, Columbia Heights, Maplewood, New Brighton, Arden Hills, Shoreview, Vadmus Heights, Oakdale, Mounds View, White Bear Lake, Blaine, Leno Lakes, Hugo, Stillwater, and Forest Lake. Seek shelter inside a well-built structure and stay away from windows. These storms are capable of producing damaging winds. Repeating, a severe thunderstorm warning has been issued until 4 a.m. for the following counties in Minnesota, Anoka, Chisago, Ramsey, and Washington, and the following counties in Wisconsin, Polk, and St. Croix.

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1: I'm meteorologist Paul Trombley with your updated forecast. A severe thunderstorm watch continues until 7 a.m. today. Storms likely today. Otherwise, cloudy skies with a few peaks of sun. Highs level off around 87. Winds out of the south, 8 to 15 miles per hour. Partly cloudy skies tonight. Chance of thunderstorms. Lows dip down to about 61. That's the latest weather on Wax 104.5. Right now, it's 72 degrees.

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2: I was just talking to her in the hallway a little bit about what she did this weekend. And she went over to someone's house for a grill out.
3: Oh, yeah.
2: But they are vegetarians. They served veggie wieners.
3: Okay.
2: Is what they did. So they knew that going in. And she was telling me that what they didn't know is, and I wouldn't have known this either, but there's like a plastic around them that holds them together.
3: Yeah.
2: Until you're ready to use them.
3: You have to take that
2: then
3: off.
2: Then you have to take that off. But they didn't know that. All the condiments and accoutrements and everything out of there, take a bite. And it's she said it's like the consistency of the wrap on like a slice of cheese, you know,
3: yeah,
2: on the singles. And
3: but
2: people
3: it
2: are
3: also,
2: biting them.
3: The smell of burning plastic is not what it's supposed to smell like.
2: No.
3: Contrary to popular belief.
2: I'm a stout meat eater, like a lot of people are. And I would have been like, oh, that must be just be the veggie sausage smell. That's what I expected, I guess. So if we're in for this, we're in for that.
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0: country am I in?
1: It doesn't matter. 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
0: It's always on 5 in Margaritaville, come to think of it.
1: Yeah, I heard that.
0: You've been there, haven't you?
1: Yes, sir.
0: I've seen your boat there.

0: 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As Jill and Krista and myself, Bob Bosol, bring you the news in agriculture around the area, around Wisconsin, around the nation, and around the world as part of the Midwest Farm Report family. 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
1: Yes, it is, and it is quite a morning out there. Good morning, Bob and Jill, with you this morning, and I just opened the back door a little while ago as Jill was coming in, and it's like the 4th of July out there to the west.
2: It absolutely is, boys. And a lot of big light show out there.
1: So be careful, because we could have some heavy weather. Well, with that light show, we are having some heavy weather off to the west right now. I don't know what's happening as far as more than the lightning, but rain out there, some of it could be heavy off to the west, moving through early. Now, it's not going to be an all-day event. It'll go through early and maybe come back a little bit this afternoon. Some of that rain could be heavy. Again, right now it's off to the west of Eau Claire. So how much it will hold together, it moves through the state, we don't know. We'll check with Derek Dahlman a little bit later on. But right now, off to the west, there's a lot to see in the sky. 86 going to be the high today. And then tomorrow, another chance of rain. It's going to cool off. 86 today. And then in the 70s, Friday will be 78. That'll be the warm day. Should be a beautiful weekend for the dairy breakfast. Partly sunny on Saturday, 76. Partly sunny on Sunday and 72. So hopefully Mother Nature will get us some more moisture. Hopefully not any heavy storms like hail or anything else. But the possibility is already there. So again, it's getting nasty out to the west. You saw some you've never seen before on the way in.
2: Well, yesterday on my way home, I saw badgers, partway grown badgers on this side of the road. I've never seen live badgers, and that's awfully close to my house. I think I'm just being raided. I've got raccoons that I'm having trouble with.
1: Wild Kingdom.
2: I don't need all that good stuff out there. I sure do miss my dog. I lost her last spring. And
1: yeah, the dogs have a lot of jobs they do around the farm, that's for sure. Well, Jill just pulled up the radar, and off to the west of Eau Claire, Chippewa Falls, west of Rice Lake, there is some heavy rain falling and storms, and it is moving. And be careful. It's kind of a thin line, but if you get under some of that stuff, it looks like you will get pretty wet. And be careful out there, because there's a lot of lightning out there. But early this morning, it looks like we're going to have some pretty heavy weather around the area. All right, other things we're going to talk about, all the crops, what's going on with crops around the country. USDA staffing, who's getting it the most where they cut these staffs? Unfortunately, it seems to be the offices that help farmers the most in the country. We'll talk about that. The USMCA, that's that U.S.-Mexico-Canada Free Trade Agreement. You know, by July 1st, we got to start renegotiating that, or it's going to go away. And that would be in many people's mind and most agricultural organizations. Well, I haven't heard any agricultural organization saying they don't think it should be renewed. So agriculture knows the importance of the USMCA. We'll look at the calendar and talk about insects, the first round of insects. We'll hear about that. Corey Geiger, our own Wisconsin's Corey Geiger, who's been so influential and so busy in the dairy industry. He was with Hordes Dairymen, of course, in the dairy Holstein industry himself. And now he is the lead economist with Bank One, and the Holstein Association is going to give, the National Holstein Association will give Corey the Distinguished Leadership Award at the National Holstein Convention in June. That's down in Orlando, Florida. So congratulations to Corey Geiger on that. We'll also look at ethanol exports. And the calendar. Looks like by the weekend, the breakfast schedule should be pretty good.
2: Oh, yeah. You got a lot of choices when it comes to breakfast this weekend. And I do want to do a shout-out to our June Dairy Month sponsors. We've got Stanley Tire Center. They are locally owned and operated, fourth generation, located in the Stanley Industrial Park. And they're open 8 to 5 weekdays. We also have Hill Electric. Now, you need to go to their website to see what services they offer. They do electric. They have the electricians. They have the planning that goes into that. But that is not a local company per se. I think they're more out of Madison. And we also have the Chippewa Valley Starter and Alternator Service. That's right on Pleasant Street in Altoona. You can get your alternators, your starters all fixed up.
1: They do a lot of work with farmers. So thanks to those folks for being with us as we get out and about to the breakfast around the area. Eau Claire and Dunn County on Saturday, right?
2: Yep, Eau Claire County is on Saturday at Carroll Farms down in that Augusta area. Serving up from 7 to 11. Dunn County Dairy Promotion Brunch is at the Ellsworth Co-op Creamery in Menominee from 9 till 1, and those are on Saturday. And on Sunday, we've got the Neillsville Breakfast down at Echowood Holstein, serving from 7 till noon. The Thorpe FFA Breakfast at the Sonder and Amy Penterman Farm in Thorpe, serving from 7 till 12:30. The Town and Country Dairy Breakfast at the Taylor County Fairgrounds in Medford, serving from 6:30 till noon, and the Edgar FFA Alumni and Supporters Dairy Breakfast at the Jason and Penny Borkhart Family Farm in Edgar, serving from 7 till noon. Those last four are all on Sunday.
1: All right, so lots going on, and Mr. Trump's visit to the Chippewa Valley. We're not done with that yet. We're going to hear from one of those that testified. Steve Rooney was up on the stage on the dais with the president. He had some things today. We talked to Steve about just before he was going to testify about what all went into this.
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1: All right, with Steve, we're going 3-2-1. A big crowd on Friday at Custer Farms and Chippewa Valley Grain, and a select few farmers had a chance to offer some thoughts to the president on agriculture and the current situation in agriculture in the state and in the country. One of those, Steve Rooney from Rooney Grain, farms a lot of acres in Wisconsin, also ranching in Montana. And Steve, you're not just a Wisconsin farmer. You know what's going on out west. What kind of things, and I know you just had limited time to talk to the president, but what were the things you thought were the most important that you wanted to express to the president?
5: Well, for us, you know, regulation obviously is very front and center on, along with immigration and the border crisis. And then the other things that really affect us, I think, on a daily basis are, you know, we're at a point where we have four beef buyers in the country and three or four seed chemical buyers. And, you know, it's monopolized to the point, and the fertilizer is the same deal. So we're at a situation where when the commodity prices raise, our suppliers just follow with increases in their product, whether it's justified or not. So at the end of the day, you know, it's really putting a lot of pressure on the farmer. And if you look at us, you know, today where we are in agriculture, the last 4 years have been exceptionally tough for the farmer. I don't care if you're a grain farmer or cattle business has been good. The beef cattle has been good. I think the dairy's been up and down. The grain farmers really had some tough times the last 4 years. And now we're in a situation with the fertilizer supply. It's up 30%. Prices are up 30% since the first of the year. Commodities are probably down that much. So we're just in a really tough time, I think.
1: And what kind of a problem is it with more or less a few countries monopolizing the fertilizer industry
6: and we've got duties on phosphate coming in from Morocco. How can we get through those things, and what can the president and the administration do?
5: Well, I think he's got to continue to open up the energy corridors and get positioned where we can make our own product here in the United States. You know, I mean, we're importing most of it, and we got to get out of a situation where we can have more control in what we're making and what we're buying, and at the end of the game, the price. And I think they've got to force some of these monopolies to be broken up in this game, or we're never going to get away from it.
6: And no matter how big you are, it's tough to make money. As you said, beef is doing well, but otherwise, it's tough to make money in this climate.
5: That's correct. It's, you know, obviously the bigger farmers get some you know, opportunities to scale, but at some point, scale only gets you so much. And, you know, there's a lot of small family farms still left in this country, and, you know, they're hurting just as bad as anybody, you know. And I think it's really important that we work on this farm bill and try to get this, you know, this family farm deal straightened around, where people that are still in this business can make a viable living.
1: And again, that was Steve Rooney from Rooney Grain out in Tilden, and farming a lot of country around here and ranching in Montana. I had a chance to express some of those thoughts to the president this past Friday, as he was one of those on the dais with the president. And so, again, like you said, president said those things are going to come down, but when? You know, weight broke the bridge, as one guy one time said. So, again, it's an urgent situation, and hopefully the president hears the voice of guys like Steve Rooney. All right, coming up, storms. We'll talk about that.
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1: And Jill Stucker, head out, amateur meteorologist, what did you find?
2: It's starting to rain outside, and boy, is it lighting up the sky, though.
1: All right, so we do have some storms in the area as they're moving from the west to the east. They've gotten to Eau Claire, and we will have that rain, obviously, this morning, and maybe coming back a little bit this afternoon. Could be heavy as well. High today, going to be nice and warm, 86. Tonight, down to 60. Then, cooling off. We're going to be into the 70s now for the next week or so. Chance of rain again on Thursday at 74. Mostly sunny on Friday, a little breezy, 78 on the weekend. Nice weather for the dairy breakfast, 76 on Saturday, 72 on Sunday. Partly sunny skies. And right now we've got an awfully nice temperature out there. We've got a temperature of 72 degrees.

0: Give me that girl on a rainy, rainy morning out there as the storms coming in from the west have gotten to Eau Claire, moving to the east now, and there's a lot of fireworks out there. Looking, we've got a TV screen here in the studio, and Channel 13 has it on. It's like lighting up the sky with the lightning this morning, so be aware of that. 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
1: NBC News Radio, I'm Michael Kastner. Iran's Revolutionary Guards Corps says it's launched attacks on U.S. bases in the Middle East in response to U.S. strikes on Iran. More from Mark Mayfield.
2: U.S. Central Command announced those strikes Tuesday in retaliation for the downing of an Apache helicopter over the Strait of Hormuz. Both crew members on board the helicopter were rescued. Now there are reports of Iranian attacks on sites in Jordan, Bahrain, and Kuwait. This all comes a day after Trump had suggested that a peace deal with Iran could be possible within the next 2 or 3 days.
1: Graham Plattner has won the Democratic Senate primary in Maine. Plattner thanked his supporters at a rally on Tuesday night.
3: It is an honor, and I will not let you down.
1: He defeated Maine Governor Janet Mills and David Costello. The former U.S. Marine will face Republican incumbent Senator Susan Collins in the November midterms. The embattled Plattner is facing a slew of allegations about a tattoo resembling a Nazi symbol he later had covered up and several women reporting volatile relationships in the past with one alleging physical abuse. Visitors to Washington, D.C. are reportedly complaining about equipment that's blocking the area around the Lincoln Memorial. More from Tammy Trujillo.
4: The UFC has scheduled a press conference at the memorial on Friday. Crews have put up fencing and are setting up video screens and sound equipment, blocking access to the memorial and its pathways. Tourists say they're upset that construction for National Mall events like the UFC fight and the Great American State Fair is detracting from their D.C. experience. I'm Tammy Trujillo.
1: Bill Gates will sit for a closed-door meeting with the House committee looking into the Jeffrey Epstein investigation. The billionaire co-founder of Microsoft will testify before the House Oversight Committee on Wednesday about his mentions in the Epstein files. Michael Kastner, NBC News Radio.
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0: 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What has keys but can't open locks? 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
5: Still raining here in the Eau Claire area, and that's the story. This storm moving through early today from the west to the east. Some of that rain could be heavy, so just be aware of that. Not going to be an all-day deal. It's going through, and by this afternoon, we might even see some sunshine. 86 going to be the high today, but again, this morning and going from west to east could get a little tricky, so just be careful. 60 degrees overnight by the time we get together for chores tomorrow. Then on Thursday, another chance of rain. High of 74 as we're cooling off from 86 today to 74 tomorrow. We'll be in the 70s the next few days. Friday, mostly sunny and breezy. Saturday and Sunday, again, as we've been talking about for the dairy breakfast, should be nice weather. 76 on Saturday, partly sunny. 72 on Sunday, partly sunny. Monday and Tuesday, 72 as well. So it's going to cool off a little bit. Get some rain this morning and maybe a little bit tomorrow. Right now, it's warm, 72 in Rice Lake, and again, rain moving through the area. Medford, Ladysmith, Black River Falls, all at 67. Wausau at 66. La Crosse at 74 this morning. Green Bay and Milwaukee at 64. Madison at 72. And outside our back door this morning, with rain falling, 73 degrees.
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5: 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We thank the folks at Rural Mutual Insurance for being with us in the market report early in the morning. And Jill, let's start with the cash livestock so far this week.
11: Well, those choice-fed beef steers and the choice-fed beef heifers both traded at 245 to 256 earlier this week, with the mixed steers and mixed heifers trading at 199 to 244. Finished dairy cross steers and heifers trade at 235 to 253, with choice fed Holstein steers trading at 230 to 249, and those select and silage fed steers 156 to 229. Cows trade at 129 to 159, with a top of 191 earlier this week, with bulls trading at 190 to 234. Shorn market lambs trade at $325 to $340, with those feeder lambs that come in weighing between 50 to 70 pounds trading at $200 to $310. Those 70 to 90 pound feeder lambs trading at $300 to $335. And those 90 to 120 pound feeder lambs trading at $220 to $337. And we have our ewes trading at $105 to $145. Small goats that weigh less than $70 trading at $120 to $275. Medium goats trading at $250 to $350, and those large goats that are over 90 pounds trading at $300.

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1: At the Mercantile Exchange yesterday, cattle prices were higher, hogs were lower. Live cattle, a June contract up a dollar and a half at $248.02. August up $297 at $239.70. October up $277 at $232.12. December up $207 at $231.65. Feeder cattle, August contract up $345 at $354.15. September up $325 at $350.70. October feeder cattle up $312 at $346.90. And November up $3 at $343.15. Hog contracts lower across the board. June down 45 at $93.57. July down $1.22 at $96.15. August down $1.45 at $94.70. And October down $1.35 at $81 even. Boy, even as I sit here reading the markets, I can feel the thunder and see the lightning flashes out there. So it's an active weather morning, but it's just going to be morning. It's not an all-day deal. All right, let's go to the Board of Trade. Corn a little higher, beans a little lower yesterday. There's really nothing to move these crops. Big crop potential, holding prices down, and lots of supply out there. And who's buying? Where are we going to move it? We don't know. July corn overnight up 3 cents at 422. July oats down a fraction at 313. Wheat up 7 cents at 592. July soybeans up a nickel at 1119. Soybean meal up $1.80 a ton at $302.90. Cheese prices were unchanged. Barrels holding at 148. Blocks 148.5. Butter down 2.5 cents at 167.5. Class 3 prices were down across the board. June down 4 at 1607. July down 18 at 1666. August down 13 at 1715. September down 16 at 1762. October down 14 at 1823, as those prices were down through March. Oh, well, the crops are getting wet, but they're pretty much in the ground. We'll talk about that.
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1: Yes, we are. And we've got more news. to continue with. Another busy day in agriculture, and the crops are getting a drink. Jill, are in pretty good shape around the country.
0: They really are, and the need for planters for the 2026 cropping season is about over, as 97% of the corn and 92% of the soybeans are now planted across the country, both a little ahead of normal progress. The furthest behind with corn planting is Pennsylvania, where just 84% of the corn is in, while Kansas farmers only have 82% of their soybeans planted. This week's crop progress report also shows 86% of the corn has emerged, while 79% of the beans are up. Crop ratings have corn at 67% good to excellent, with soybeans at 65% good to excellent. And here in Wisconsin, the farmers have 97% of their corn and 95% of their soybeans planted, with 81% of the corn and 79% of the soybeans already emerging. Both crops are rated 79% good to excellent condition. Other state crops are also looking good, with 88% of the oats emerged and 17% headed on a crop rating 79% good to excellent condition. 53% of the winter wheat has headed, and farmers have also put up about 70% of their first crop hay, as the crop was rated 69% good to excellent this week. But topsoil moisture conditions are down again this week to 65% adequate to surplus, 27% short, and 8% very short. And hopefully that'll go up with this latest storm that's going through and make it more adequate to surplus on our topsoil moisture.
1: Yeah, we're not going to move up the haymaid number today.
0: No, we are not. We are not. And I did see some hay down, and I'm afraid it's going to be sitting there again until it dries out. But we also have new numbers from the National Sustainable Agricultural Coalition and Prospect Farm Partners that show USDA offices have lost 8% of their workers in the past 16 months. In a new report, those groups found out over one-third of farm service agency offices saw fewer employees by the end of 2025, with 42 offices ending last year with no county FSA employees. And I know even in our area, we are short some employees in those FSA offices. And the authors also found out all USDA agencies lost employees last year. Well, the office of the Agriculture Secretary, Brooke Rollins, in Washington, grew its staff by 18%.
1: Do as I say, not as I do. So again, her staff goes up, everybody else goes down. And looking a little more specific at the numbers, NRCS lost 23% of its workforce between January of 25 and January of 2026, falling from 11,861 to 9,078 employees. A net loss of nearly 2,800 staff in a single year. The steepest losses hit the field staff who work directly with landowners. 711 soil conservationists, the primary staff who help farmers plan and implement conservation practices, along with 283 soil conservation technicians. So that is a big number. 141 counties that had NRCS staff in January of 25 had lost 100% of that staff by January of 2026. Now, the largest losses by headcount, Texas 144, Kansas 127, Missouri 105, Wisconsin 100 lost in the state NRCS staff, and that is a big hit. There's no question about that. And the same news for FSA as far as lost staff. But again, the secretary's staff in Washington grew by 18%. Raining out there, so be careful. Coming up, the first round of insects. We're going to see what that's all about as we go along. But again, the rain is moving through. It'll move through early and pretty fast. Big, heavy drops out there. Hopefully it's just rain and nothing more than that. And it'll be another warm day, 86. But it's kind of electric out there right now.
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13: While we're still relatively early in this year's growing season, Dr. Emily Bick tells us we've already seen the first wave of pests. She's an extension specialist of insects for field and forage crops. Emily, tell me what we're seeing right now in the fields.
14: Yeah, so we have just gone through the first wave. The black cutworm, the cutting period is coming to a close. We didn't see that many black cutworms and that much cutting damage. But we did see a very large number of true armyworm adult moths flying into fields. Those flight times, they're still kind of trailing off right now. And it mostly the moths came in and laid their eggs on grassy margins adjacent to fields. So we're very concerned, not for the first generation this year, but for the second generation, kind of like what we had last year in grasses and corn. But there is an instance where we've seen quite a bit of true armyworm first generation damage. And that's happening when you plant corn directly into a grass cover crop like winter wheat or like rye. And what that does is it, even though that cover crop might have been terminated, the eggs were still laid right where that corn is located. It seems like our traits are holding up just fine, but it's something to be aware of. Another thing that we've seen was, at least in the southwest part of our state, we saw up to 40% of the fields that were looked at through the Department of Ag, Trade, Consumer Protections, as well as through UW-Madison Extension, as well as stakeholder responses, up to 40% of those fields had

0: The National Weather Service in the Twin Cities has issued a severe thunderstorm warning for Eau Claire County until 6 a.m. At 5:22 a.m., a severe thunderstorm was located 15 miles south of Eau Claire, moving northeast at 50 miles per hour. Expected hazards include 60 mile per hour wind gusts and quarter-size hail. This is a radar-indicated threat. The following impacts are expected. Hail damage to vehicles is expected. Expect wind damage to roofs, siding, and trees. Locations impacted include Allen, Foster, Eau Claire, Brackett, Altoona, Seymour, Fall Creek, Augusta, Lake Eau Claire County Park, and Ludington. Seek shelter inside a well-built structure and stay away from windows. The storm is capable of producing damaging winds and large hail. Repeating, a severe thunderstorm warning has been issued until 6 a.m. for the following county, Eau Claire, Wisconsin.
1: You can either look around and kind of look in the soil a little bit for them, or you can throw a shingle trap out there to see what you have going on.
2: Let's go ahead and remind folks here just some good scouting tips. What would you recommend they do to make sure they get an accurate feeling for the pest pressure in their fields?
1: That's a great question. So generally speaking, insects and even slugs in this case are not evenly spread out throughout your field. So what you're going to want to do is look in five separate distinct areas of your field. You can walk a W pattern if your crop is small enough, or you can kind of hit the field from a couple different angles. You want to get at least 20 meters away, so think like 35 feet or so away from the edge, since some insects like to aggregate on the edge of the field. And you want to just keep looking and keep your sweep net ready so that you can see what you're able to find in your field. Even for pests that don't require, that their economic threshold doesn't actually require finding the pest, like the soybean defoliators, which is what we'll probably be talking about later in July, or those alfalfa weevils, it's really good to understand what the culprit is. So if you see a lot of that defoliation damage, if you see a lot of that damage, make sure to bring your sweep net and actually look in your field and see what's going on.
2: And you've got some tools that can help folks keep track of things as well, right?
1: Definitely. So our tool that we've been running for a couple years now is our Insect Pest Text Alert Service. This is run in collaboration with the Department of Ag, Trade, Consumer Protections, DATCAP, as well as UW-Madison Extension. And basically, we will send you up to once a week a text directly to your phone. Mostly, I think we've sent out four or five for the last 2 years that we've run this. We've already sent out the first one, which will be a, hey, heads up, this is what's going on in your region. We ask you to either join a list or all the lists representative of the north, central, or southern part of your state. And then critically, we don't just send that text out. We also send out a link that directly sends you to kind of a landing page, which will have some immediate resources for you. Those resources will be, hey, this is what the pest looks like. This is how you scout for it. This is what the economic threshold is. But it will also include some pretty immediate responses of, okay, I found the pest. This is what I do about it. But hopefully, this will give you an early warning of what's going on in your field. I know this was particularly helpful with true armyworm last year, and that's one of the pests that I'm a little bit nervous about for the second cutting, which is, I think, like July 8th or 10th for this year as well.
2: Let's talk about that that concern that you have right now with that armyworm. Why are you particularly paying attention to it?
1: Yes, so true armyworm is a migratory pest, which means that we can only really track early on the adult moths flying into the system. We have a network of something like 72 traps that is volunteer run, coordinated by DATCAP and by extension around the state. And we saw, just like last year, tremendous amount of moth flights coming in. However, it's not really the moths that cause the damage, right? They'll mate, they'll lay eggs, they'll fly into your field, but really they're going to be a problem because the juveniles, the caterpillars, will go along and kind of march along like an army and en masse start stripping down and defoliating fields. This is especially true for grassy fields, for weedy fields, right? For ones that are kind of on the margin over there, conservation cropping practices get hit pretty hard with this. But since we already saw that massive wave of adult moths, that means that the second wave, that second generation, is likely going to hit your corn. Luckily this year, corn was planted after the juvenile started hatching, so we're only really seeing a problem if corn was planted into a grass cover crop. One of the biggest issues with true armyworm is only the first three instars are susceptible to an insecticide. So once you get past that half an inch, two-thirds of an inch size range, the insect is no longer susceptible, and there's not much you can do about it, right?
3: And again, that's Emily Blick, our entomologist down at the university. The first round of insects, covering that as we've been covering it with our reports as well, from army worms to weevils to leafhoppers to you name it. They seem to show up every year around our area. Well, Rocky seems to show up every day around here with the markets from over there at Premier Livestock in Withy, and we're going to catch up with Rocky next.
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3: Well, let's get over to Lublin, where it's not raining yet, I don't think, anyway. Rocky Olson joins us from over at Premier Livestock. Is it still dry outside your back door?
6: It is dry right now, but it's definitely got a little rumbling, kind of that yellow color to the sky. So.
3: Are you seeing any lightning yet over that way?
6: Yeah, I haven't seen it, but I can hear a little bit in the distance. So,
3: well, hang on.
6: You're getting it right now. It looks like you're getting it.
3: Here. Yeah, it's coming across Eau Claire County, Buffalo County, down around Durand, Gilmanton area. So, again, there's some heavy weather around the area moving through. So, be prepared. But in the meantime, we've got to find out what happened at the sale barn yesterday over there at Premier Livestock. Rocky, how'd it go?
6: Good. Thank you, Bob. Good morning, everyone. This yesterday's special feeder cattle auction shaped up. We did have a lighter run than expected. We sold 225 head of feeder cattle, most of the beef feeders, 375 to 550. No real tests on the lightweights. Most of your Holstein steers sold from 260 to 460. Next week, Tuesday, now that'll be our last feeder cattle special for the month. Today, Wednesday, 9:30 a.m., we have our hay auction, 11 o'clock a.m. dairy cattle auction. Guys, big dairy cattle auction today, over 250 head of dairy cattle on the offering. We do have a good local herd of cows, 62 cows, Holstein and Red Holstein, 70-pound average, 140 cell count. Herd includes 14 spring and dry cows. Majority of the herd will be 2 and 3 year olds. And like I said, good young herd of cows there. Top groups of parlor freestall cows, lots of them. We got many top lotch loads of jerseys. There's about 5 loads of jerseys, including a small jersey herd. We also have a load from Evergreen Dairy, which are the very best that we sell, and they're all registered 2-year-olds. Several loads of top springing heifers, breeding bulls. 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Reminder, next week, Friday, June 19th, is our big farm machinery and construction equipment auction. That'll be at 9 o'clock a.m. We will have 3 rings all day. Just do want to make mention, we are full. We're not accepting any more consignments. We will have another sale in August. But, yeah, that's the way it's shaping up. And you can't make hay today, so come on over to Premier Livestock. Buy some cows.
3: No, you're not making hay today. How long does it take you? When you start at 9 o'clock, how long does it take you to sell everything off on Friday?
6: We generally wrap up, you know, we kind of get it full. The parking lot's full. Yeah, we get 3 rings going. Generally, it's going to be around 3:30.
3: Oh, that's not bad at all.
6: Yep. Yeah. Yep, start at 9, about 3:30, we usually wrap it up. So
3: they talk fast, those auctioneers, and you can buy online, too. You don't have to be there.
6: Right, yep, and you don't even have to sit there and click online. You can put in your max bid, and the computer will bid for you. So,
3: well, that's
6: and if you don't like computers, you can just call up Kenny or Rocky and say, hey, I'd like to go up to this much on an item, and we'll take care of it for you.
3: That's the way I have to do it. If I put it in online, I'd probably bill $1 million for a Chinese motor scooter or something.
6: But, don't worry, it happens.
3: I'm sure it does. I'm sure it does.
6: Sometimes it... Yeah, bid comes on the screen. I'm like, yeah, I don't think that's right.
3: I don't think that's right. Well, that's a good deal. That's a good deal. You're watching out for the folks as always. Hey, enjoy the day. Be careful. Looks like some heavy weather is moving your way. If it holds together getting that far, you're going to get wet later on. We'll talk to you in the morning.
6: All right. Sounds great. Thanks, bud.
3: There he goes. That's Rocky over there at Premier Livestock in the Withy area. And I'm not sure about Derek Dolman. He's doing double, triple duty on TV. We'll see if we can get a weather forecast on the farm show.
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3: Well, it's raining around Eau Claire, and it's going to be that way for a while. As I look at Derek Dolman, he's still on TV, so we're not going to try and get a hold of him. But 602 Chippewa Falls, 610 Anson, 616 the town of Getz, 555 Lake Halley, so town of Washington in Eau Claire County at 547. So again, heavy weather is moving through the area, and it'll be gone. We probably see a little sunshine after that, and maybe some a little later on as well as it redevelops. But right now, it has already moved through, and I'm sure it's probably still getting some weather down along 121 towards Gilmanton, down towards Independence, Durand, that area. Heavy weather out there this morning, moving from the west to the east. Thunder and lightning, lots of lightning out there, and lots of rain, so be aware of it. I don't think there's any, Jill, you were outside. It's not really... heavy winds, are there?
9: No, not really heavy wind, but the sky is a funky color, and it's coming.
3: All right, so just be aware of that. I mean, you know, we've had storms before, and we'll have more after this. But again, storms crossed the area this morning. Right now, Eau Claire, Chippewa County, as they move east farther into the morning hours. 86 going to be the high today. Then after this goes through, it will cool off. 60 tonight, and then just the 70s right on through next Monday and Tuesday, and should be good weather for the dairy breakfast this weekend. Partly sunny both days, temperatures in the 70s. Right now, it's 73 degrees. We'll see if Morgan's got some exciting stuff if her news lights up the sky.
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3: You must not have had to use your headlights coming in this morning, Miss Morgan.
11: There was enough lightning to light it up in front of us for a while, yeah.
3: I was going
11: to
3: say it. I'm still looking. It's kind of fun because here in the studio, we've got two big screens, and one of them's TV 13. They're actually on-air program, and then another one off-air. And the lightning is flashing through the skies here, and it kind of gets your attention, like the lights in the room are starting to die out and flicker. But it's lightning outside. There's a lot of it.
11: And if you're able to lay down in bed, nothing better than opening those windows to listen to a storm, that's for sure.
3: Oh, it's a beautiful time to sleep.
11: Yes, it is.
3: Well, No rest. A good time to sleep. What do you got for news?
11: Love that. Thanks. No rest for the wicked. Here we are, awake and ready, and we'll start with headlines that put us in the courts. Good morning. Well, it begins with charges being filed against a suspect in connection with a man's drug overdose in Lake Halley. Police were called to an adult store in November of last year. Reports that a man had been found unresponsive. Now, that man did die at the scene. Investigators now say 46-year-old Nicholas Frederickson was who supplied the drugs that led to the victim's death. Frederickson faces charges including first-degree reckless homicide and delivering drugs. Well, it turns out the Dairyland is a little bit of a cash cow when it comes to tourism. The numbers are in, and overall, the state set records. That includes a $27 billion economic impact in 2025, and recent numbers show growth in every corner of the state, locally as well. Both Eau Claire and Chippewa County reporting record numbers of tourism, and you can unpack those details online at 715newsroom.com. You can also unpack in Florida and Vegas after flying out locally with Sun Country Airlines saying they're bringing back nonstop service to Fort Myers here out of the Chippewa Valley Regional Airport. Expected to begin those flights January of next year, about the time you're starting to get cabin fever in winter and want to get out into some sunshine, right? Sun County also offers seasonal service to Vegas out of the Chippewa Valley Regional Airport as well. And a little steamy out there lately. It sounds like Mother Nature's going to dish some more of that out after our storms here this morning. So what can you get to cool down? Sweet tea has always been popular.
12: The drink came about in 1904 at the St. Louis World's Fair when a merchant tossed some ice into hot tea on a scorching hot day, and a new drink was invented. Now 85% of all tea consumed in the U.S. is on the rocks. You can go southern with sweet tea. Long Island iced tea is fun. Don't be fooled, there's no tea in that. You can even take the Nest Tea Plunge. Zero calories, no fat, and a perk of caffeine. I'm Bree Tennis.
11: And we better get back to my own sweet tea. Bob Bosol did the barn. Joe Welke, they have your chores and your farm show on Wax 104.5.
3: I just hate iced tea. I remember when I was a kid making hay, and you stop and have your sandwiches, and, you know, they don't do that so much anymore. Stop and sit under the tree and eat sandwiches and
11: my sister
3: cookies.
11: Does. They pack the whole lunch up, when they're haying out there, she carts it all out and meets her husband on the tractor, and they have a picnic in the field.
3: Does she not take sweet tea, iced tea out to him, does she?
11: Her kids make the same face you just made when you were talking about sweet tea.
3: I cannot stand that stuff. I just can't. I mean, I know it's popular and more people like it than don't, but I have never liked it. What about you?
11: No, I'd grab lemonade over sweet tea any day of the week.
3: Oh, lemonade. There you go.
11: Yeah, that's a good one.
3: The all-American drink.
11: Never Long Island iced tea. And at this time of day, we better stick with milk.
3: That's
11: just
3: a good
11: to be
3: idea.
11: Safe.
3: Good idea. Thanks, Morgan. Stay safe.
11: You as well, my friends.
3: There goes Morgan in the newsroom this morning. What about you? Are you an iced tea drinker?
9: I drink it sometimes, but it's been a long time. A little aversion to my guts lately.
3: Yeah, I don't know why. I just never.
9: I'll go with lemonade.
3: Lemonade's a lot better, that's for sure. All right, we got more news. We got calendar. We got markets. It's a busy day. I wonder if you can fly a drone in this kind of stuff into these storms to see what it's all about inside.
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3: And I don't think you need us to tell you. Around Eau Claire, Chippewa Falls, Pepin County, around Durand, kind of a stormy morning out there, so do be careful. It is moving off to the east. Not sure how much rain is falling with it, but we'll get all that once it goes through. In the meantime, we've got other chores to do. Jill, what else is going on?
9: Well, farm groups are ramping up the pressure on the Trump administration to get to the bargaining table to work out the new U.S.-Mexico-Canada trade agreement. Those talks have to start by July 1st in order to work out a new extended deal. And those farm groups are pointing out how good the deal is for this country. With tariff reductions, food costs for Americans are about 7% lower than they would be without the agreement. And if that would happen, tariffs would go up over 7%, effectively ending any consumer food savings. The deal has also meant year-round availability of some products and more efficiency in our food production and marketing system.
3: Now, there have been rumblings, and pardon the pun with the thunder out there this morning, that President Trump is not a lot big a fan of the U.S.-Mexico-Canada trade agreement. And whether he will listen to farm groups and get this redone without it, I mean, Canada and Mexico are our two biggest trading partners. China is a big deal, obviously. But, you know, your neighbors, you got to stay up with your neighbors. So we'll have to follow this. July 1st, my speculation is that he is going to listen to the farmers because he has a good relationship with farmers. And farm organizations, I mean, when you talk about farm organizations, you're not talking about corn growers, soybean growers, Farm Bureau, Farmers Union. You're talking of hundreds of farm organizations that are involved, all the specialty crop people, and the list goes on and on and on, that need trade with Mexico and Canada. So again, we hope that this is going to be renegotiated, however that turns out. But again, there is some concern and some talk about whether or not it will be. But July 1st is getting closer. And I think I did read that they are scheduling some of these conversations already between our two biggest trading partners, Canada and Mexico. But that is a big deal.
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3: And we continue with the Farm Show. And Jill, there's a lot going on. We're in the June Dairy Month. And between dairy breakfasts and truck and tractor pulls and horse pulls and community events, what are some of the things coming up?
9: Well, we do have the Stanley having their tractor pull on Friday, June 12th. There looks like they're going to have all kinds of tractors up there for the Stanley. It's in the evening.
3: At Chapman Park.
9: And
3: don't plan to get home before about 3 o'clock in the morning if you go to that thing. They have a good tractor pull up there and plenty of refreshments as well.
9: Yeah, and then we also have the Showdown in Curdtown. That is on Saturday. That starts at 6 o'clock, and that's in Ellsworth. And when we go to our dairy breakfasts, we've got two on Saturday in our listening area. That's at the Eau Claire Breakfast on the Farm at the Carroll Farms down in Augusta. They're serving from 7 to 11. And we have the Dunn County Dairy Promotion Brunch. That's at the Ellsworth Co-op Creamery in Menominee, serving from 9 till 1. And those are both on Saturday. Then on Sunday, we've got the Neillsville Chamber of Commerce and FFA Dairy Breakfast at Echowood Holstein's in Neillsville, serving from 7 till noon. the Thorpe FFA Dairy Breakfast at the Sandra and Amy Penterman's farm in Thorpe, serving from 7 till 12:30, and the Town and Country Dairy Breakfast at the Taylor County Fairgrounds in Medford, starting their serving from 6:30 and going till noon. And the, finally, the Edgar FFA Alumni and Supporters Dairy Breakfast at the Jason and Penny Bokarch family. I'll hand you the paper. Maybe you can figure it out.
3: What date is this we're looking at?
9: The Sunday. It's the last one on the Sunday, the 14th.
3: Borchert or Borkart, one of the two.
9: And that's at
3: Jason and Penny Borkart family, Edgar, 7 to noon.
9: 7 to noon, so you got a lot of choices on Saturday and Sunday.
3: And a reminder, Father's Day weekend, don't forget, we've got Rodeo in Stanley. It's the big Rodeo in Stanley, Father's Day weekend, Friday night, Saturday night performances. I'll be out there Friday afternoon before the Friday appearances, and we'll be doing some broadcasts from there to remind you that it's going on. But that's always a lot of fun and a big, big event. Every year they improve that rodeo grounds in Stanley at Chapman Park. Cowboys love to come there, and it is just a beautiful place for a rodeo. So Friday and Saturday night of Father's Day weekend, it's the Rodeo in Stanley. The FFA alumni, a very active organization there, and it's a lot of fun. We'll be there. Hope to see you there as well.
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3: Let's get over to Equity Stratford. Jerry Fitzgerald is up and at him and with us. You looked out your window yet this morning, Jerry? Getting any lightning or anything over there?
22: Good morning to you, Bob. I'm looking out the window here, but no, nothing yet. Very overcast, pretty overcast. The sun's coming up, not eastern skies, you know, kind of partly cloudy, but very humid, very warm, 70 degrees at 6 o'clock in the morning. That's kind of a rarity.
3: Yeah, we're 73 over here, so it's warm, and I don't know if it'll hold together to get all the way over to Marathon County, but it's been very active from Eau Claire, Chippewa Falls, and Points West. I'm looking at the radar right now, Whitehall, north of Whitehall, and up towards Osseo, and it's pretty active around this area, and we'll see if it holds together over your way before it hits. Give us the market report. How did it go yesterday at Stratford?
22: I'll do that, Bob. Thank you, and a very good morning to everyone. A nice dairy sale yesterday here at Equity Stratford. We had a nice herd dispersal. The better quality cows from that herd, they were selling mostly from 3,000 up to a top of 4,050. A A lot of other good workable cows selling from 2,500 to 3,000. So a nice crowd on hand yesterday for a nice herd dispersal. We also had some good quality shortbred and springing Holstein heifers, and they were selling from 3,300 up to a top also of 4,050. So that was a dairy sale yesterday. And on the market auction,

0: The National Weather Service in the Twin Cities has issued a severe thunderstorm warning for eastern Eau Claire County until 6:30 a.m. At 5:51 a.m., a severe thunderstorm was located near Augusta, or 21 miles southeast of Eau Claire, moving northeast at 45 miles per hour. Expected hazards include 60 mile per hour wind gusts and quarter size hail. This is a radar indicated threat. The following impacts are expected. Hail damage to vehicles is expected. Expect wind damage to roofs, siding, and trees. Locations impacted include Foster, Augusta, Lake Eau Claire County Park, Fairchild, and Ludington. Seek shelter inside a well-built structure and stay away from windows. The storm is capable of producing damaging winds and large hail. Tornadoes can develop quickly from severe thunderstorms. Seek shelter immediately in an interior room on the lowest floor of a well-built structure. Repeating, a severe thunderstorm warning has been issued until 6:30 a.m. for the following county, Eau Claire, Wisconsin.
1: And I'm not sure, Jerry, did you hang on through that or not? All right, Jerry left us as we'll wrap up the rest of the markets on the Board of Trade here quickly. We see that corn is a little higher, beans a little lower. Big crop potential. Prices aren't moving. Not a lot of sales to report. Corn exports remain strong. Bean sales, not a whole lot. And there's a lot of supply out there. So a lot of pressure on these prices. July corn, about 3 cents higher overnight, 422. The oats at 313. Wheat up 7 at 592. That July soybean price up a nickel at 11.19 and meal up $1.80 at 302.90 a ton. And the prices at the country elevators today, Jill, start us off.
2: Well, cash price corn and oils at 3.73 with soybeans at 10.24. In Arcadia, that cash price corn is 3.69 with soybeans at 10.59. And finally, in Chippewa Falls, cash price corn is 3.55 with soybeans at 10.31.
1: And looking at our DTN screen, corn today at the elevator is about 2 cents higher, beans up about 6. Golden Plump, the corn is 3.79. At Baldwin, Durand, and Elmwood, corn is 3.62, beans at 10.24 today. Mondovi, no quote in the corn, beans at 10.24. Fall Creek, 3.32, corn 9.99 on the beans. At Osseo, corn is 3.57, beans at 10.24. Out at Elk Mound, 3.60 on the corn, 10.27 on the beans. Sparta, 3.62 and 10.26. At the ethanol plants, Boyceville corn is 3.74, Stanley 3.67, New Richmond 3.60. Cheese prices unchanged. Barrels 148, blocks 148.5, butter down 2.5 at 167.5. Class 3 prices were lower. June down 4 at 16.07, July down 18 at 16.66, August down 13 at 17.15, September down 16 at 17.62, and October down 14 at 18.23. That's the way the weather looks, the way the markets look. The weather looks a lot more shady than the markets. So again, be weather aware today because there are some storms moving through, but enjoy it anyway, won't you?
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0: Hello, I'm your announcer, John Williard. Good morning and welcome to the day. This is the Wax Morning Show with the entire usual cast of unusuals. Someday the recipient of numerous industry awards. Maybe. Now, Alex and Morgan.
1: What's the skinny?
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0: 104.5. Good morning, listening to Thunder Rolls. Yeah, that's right. We got a little bit of a storm moving through here in Eau Claire. I'm Alex, you're Morgan. Good morning.
1: If you get to lay in bed and listen to this, best gig ever. Love yeah. Storms.
0: It's a pretty fast-moving line, too. I mean, it's moving almost due east. And I'm looking at, this is a rather large section of heavier rain that's moving through Eau Claire now. And Chippewa Falls is just about at the northern end of that. Then there's another little bit of rain and thunderstorms up around just east of the Ladysmith area. I'm not sure we're going to get that 13 First Alert meteorologist Derek right here because he's busy. He's got that, did you know he's on TV? He's got a TV show. No, but they're busy showing maps and zooming in and circling stuff.
1: What he does best, the wall-to-wall coverage.
0: But this is just round number one. This thing will move through. From what I can tell, it's just heavy rain at this point. There's a severe thunderstorm warning that is in effect for some areas that will end pretty soon. We have a severe thunderstorm watch until 7. And that is this morning's little bout or round, whatever you want to call it, because we'll talk about one later on this afternoon as well. So it's kind of the drive to, if you're up and driving now like we were, it was coming down. There was like leaves and stuff in the road. I'm like, oh, it's windy too. So.
1: And also, it was a little slower going on the interstate. When everyone slows down, you can tell, okay.
0: No, so yeah.
1: It's a little more than an inconvenience.
0: So this thing is pushing through. This will be done. And then we'll, again, look for at least be aware of one coming through maybe this afternoon. So we'll hear from Derek hopefully later on. I'm not sure about the usual hit, as we call it, coming up. We begin June 10th. Oh, by the way, it's going to be hot and sticky too. 86 today. Wouldn't they say 90?
1: So yeah.
0: I don't think we're going to get any kind of sun really to make that heat go up a little bit before the next round moves in. So that's like maybe good news. And then, yeah, by this weekend, I'm looking forward to this. 76 Saturday, 72 Ooh. Sunday, 72 Monday, 72 Tuesday.
1: Lovely.
0: Do have a chance of rain tomorrow yet as well. So that's your forecast. It's June 10th. Today is Iced Tea Day. So do you call it iced tea or iced tea?
1: Iced tea.
0: Both are correct. Oh. But it's supposed to be iced with a D. Iced tea. But here's the weird thing I learned. It's also supposed to be iced cream.
1: No.
0: Not ice cream.
1: No.
0: I'm like, someone calls it that, you're gonna get a poke.
1: They're gonna say they want whipped cream on top,
0: right.
1: Too.
0: No one's calling, hey, you want to go for some iced cream?
1: My car's in the garage. We can drive there.
0: Can't hang out with you anymore if you're saying it ice
1: cream. Sorry, we're not friends.
0: It's not a big deal, but it is. National Egg Roll Day. There are a few things where I have little control over, a few of them. Egg rolls is pretty close. Like to the point where I looked what the record is. Like I couldn't get the record, but I can see it. I'm like, okay.
1: Egg rolls, pot stickers.
0: Oh, pot stickers, those two. Yeah, I could chicken nuggets.
1: Chicken nuggets, blueberries.
0: Blueberries and pickled herring. Those are my can't stop, won't stop foods. National Egg Roll Day, but I did check the world record for eating egg rolls is held by a professional eater. Do you have to go? How many years of school? Is that four
1: years? Some people have been practicing for years.
0: Jeffrey Esper consumed 32.25 4-ounce outlaw egg rolls in 8 minutes. I'm like, okay, well, I couldn't do that.
1: Wow.
0: Couldn't do that.
1: He was on a roll.
0: Yes, he was. National Herbs and Spice Day.
1: Say the H.
0: I always have to slow down. I know you're not supposed to, but I always have to slow down. The name of the dude is Herb. In my cabinet, those are herbs. Mm-hmm. It's just weird.
1: Can you imagine trying to learn the English language?
0: That language is so weird.
1: It should start with one giant, okay, I'm sorry. Yeah. Now here we go.
0: National Frosted Cookie Day. You know those ones that aren't that good, but they're so good?
1: Well, it's not really icing. It's like they put a splash of color on top of the white sort of icing.
0: Or else it's a glaze. You know what I mean? And the cookie is dry, and it sounds like I'm disparaging them. Nope. Those are still that good.
1: So. I call them Bible school cookies. That's what we always used to get when we were at Bible school in the summer.
0: You ready to itch? National Bed Bug Prevention Day.
1: Stop.
0: Oh, man, I'm itching. I can't even, as the kids say. On this date in 1935, Alcoholics Anonymous was founded in Akron, Ohio. I don't know if that means they had a big problem in Akron or they were just really ahead of their times trying to rein it in. What's my problem with the Alcoholics Anonymous?
1: You have to stand up and say your name.
0: Right. So if you're going to call yourselves Alcoholics Anonymous, and the first thing to do is, hi, I'm Jimmy, and I'm an alcoholic. I'm like, well, we just broke the whole name right there. Stop it. It's great organization. On this date in 2007, the final episode of The Sopranos aired on HBO. That's the big controversial one where, what happened at the end? Are you okay with the ending? And I am okay.
1: You stuck it out. You went back and watched The Sopranos after it had had its heyday.
0: Way, way past.
1: When like last year.
0: Yeah. And I finished the whole thing and I know I could spoil it, but you should have watched it by now, just like I should have by then. But I'm okay with how it ended. It ended with slight ambiguity, and there was a Journey song. The screen went black, and you're like, well, what happened? So you can kind of leave it up to your imagination, but I think most people realize what happened.
1: That's the best we can all hope for. I want my ending to be slightly ambiguous with the Journey song playing.
0: I want me to fade to black when I go out.
1: Sudden
0: and
1: dark
0: Don't
1: street.
0: Stop Believing. Comes on, and it's somewhere in my head, in like walk in the room.
1: Some people might be very upset.
0: And some people, yeah. How did it end? I'm like, well,
1: that's all we got.
0: All right, 6:15. We'll talk more weather coming up. See if we get that Dare guy. If not, you know what you're looking at as far as these storms and just heavier rain and wind, as far as I can tell. But you need to be aware. So, how about some news, Morgan?
1: We can do that with headlines that stay in our area. And charges now filed against a suspect in connection with a man's drug overdose death that happened in Lake Halley. Police were called to an adult store in November of last year. Reports that a man had been found unresponsive. That man died at the scene, and investigators now say it was 46-year-old Nicholas Fredrickson who supplied the drugs that led to the victim's death. Fredrickson faces charges including first-degree reckless homicide and delivering drugs. Well, it turns out the Dairyland is a cash cow when it comes to tourism. Big money into the billions in local tourism records set across the state, including here locally for Eau Claire County and Chippewa. You can unpack some of that detail at 715newsroom.com. And while we're packing bags or unpacking them, Sun Country says, sure, we'll head you to Florida. Think about January of next year, when you might want to actually get some of that sunshine in. Sun Country Airlines says they're bringing back nonstop service to Fort Myers here out of our Chippewa Valley Regional Airport. Flights expected to go wheels up January of next year, and also offering those seasonal service flights to Las Vegas. And we'll get some more forecast details, let you know what's in store today with some of that stormy weather, and Alex will have that next right here on Wax 104.5.
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0: 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It is the Wax 104.5 morning show. It is 6:18. I'm Alex, you're Morgan.
1: Good morning.
0: And I'm looking at my television and I see Derek in front of a map pointing at stuff, and there's movement and lines and arrows and
1: this
0: stuff.
1: This is his
0: colors.
1: Super Bowl.
0: Yeah, this is go time. Mm-hmm. There's storms pushing through the area. There are a couple of warnings. As far as I know right now, it's just for heavy rain. And if you're down even anywhere, gosh, even into the southern half of, south of Whitehall, you know, south of Black River Falls, there's nothing really happening down there. This is all north of that line. There's a one system pushing to the east of Eau Claire now, and then there's a few systems behind that still not sure where they're going to land, but this thing is moving almost due east, so we'll hear from Derek hopefully a little bit later on. But then there's also one further to the north and east of us that's a little longer line that is pushing through and soon affecting, you know, some of those kind of places like Medford and Phillips, areas like that. So you're going to see some rain this morning, and then you're probably going to see a little bit of rain this afternoon. That's the one that actually that we're even a little bit more concerned about. So hopefully we'll be checking in with Derek in just a little bit and find out about that. But otherwise, a little stormy start to the day. We start at 69 on our way to 86. Got things you need to know coming up next right here. 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

0: It's a little stormy morning happening here. It's 6:22. Showers, thunderstorms pushing through. This is round number one. We're kind of going to bookend your day of work with here. If you're heading to work or going to work soon, this will be pushing through. And then later on this afternoon, we're going to see a bout of it as well. And that one, they're actually more worried about. There's some severe thunderstorm warnings happening now, but from what I know, it's lightning, it's thunder, it's heavy rain, a little bit of wind. I'm not sure we have reports of hail yet, but I'm looking at the cam and I'm seeing still lightning happening out there.
1: All right.
0: And hopefully we'll check in with Derek in a little bit. Coming up in about an hour, we're going to get a contestant for our midweek You Pick It, We Play It pop quiz. I've got tickets for the Spooner Rodeo. That actually starts today.
1: Yeah. Hang on.
0: So if you're a big rodeo fan, I've got them for you, and you can have them. So yeah. It's basically just play a little game with us.
1: You're for 8 seconds. Yeah. That's all it takes.
0: Well, a little longer than that, but that's just a game we play. So just want to let you people here listening now know, if you're a big Spooner Rodeo fan, we've got tickets for you. We'll get you a bunch, too. My stack is still pretty decent.
1: Take friends, make friends.
0: Sooner than that, we've got Brain Starter. That's nothing to sneeze at, as they say. $420.
1: Gesundheit.
0: Wow. Okay, so we'll do that. That'll be just past 6:30 here.
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0: The Starbucks S'mores Frappuccino is returning this summer. I guess I don't go, so I didn't know it left. I thought it was something you just... Like, you make the secret menu, handshake, decoder ring thing, and they know, okay.
1: Mm-hmm.
0: They wink at you, finger gun, and they're like, okay, you want the s'mores frappuccino. Anyway, returning this summer, it blends marshmallows, chocolate, and coffee. It'll be available starting on June 30th, if that's your thing.
1: Okay.
0: Got that? An Austin, Texas cafe named Mercado Sin Nombre is going viral because they're making Twinkies with corn.
1: Okay.
0: The cafe says their Twinkie is healthier because it's made with natural ingredients. Their yellow corn Twinkie is filled with orange buttercream. Their blue corn Twinkie is stuffed with chocolate ganache. Both are topped with a frosting drizzle.
1: Hmm.
0: God bless somebody who's decided to make Twinkies.
1: Just going to level up the Twinkies.
0: We're making Twinkies healthy. And we're like, okay. Everyone's on board with this, right? South Korea McDonald's, not here. I don't know if we have this or not, but they're serving mac and cheese burgers. The mac and cheese double beef burger, two beef patties, I'm drooling, is topped with creamy mac and cheese. The mac and cheese spicy chicken burger has a spicy chicken filet smothered, it says, in mac and cheese. Both sandwiches come with lettuce and tomato. Again, this is in South Korea. And I love this next sentence. North American McDonald's fans are demanding. They're demanding the chain bring the sandwiches here.
1: They have to call it a McMac and cheese, right?
0: Mac?
1: McMac
0: Patty Whack.
1: Give me that.
0: Is that how it works now? Well, you can just demand things. And then big corporations.
1: It's never worked for me, but you know, hey, good luck to you.
0: Now, they just laugh at you. How about some of the other delicious? No, I want the. Anyway, a new study says that it can be dangerous to drink two or more six packs of hard seltzer per day.
1: Uh huh.
0: I like this. For both sides of the spectrum on this, because I like the fact that they're letting us know where the danger point is. Mm-hmm. But I also was kind of a negative because people will go, whoa, I can just get up close to that every day. You know what I mean? If that's the danger point, I'm like, I can get close to that, but not go over it. I might be okay, right?
1: On AA day?
0: Not just because of the alcohol. All that liquid can cause a steep drop in blood sodium levels. Okay. I imagine the people that drink two six-packs of hard seltzer are really worried about their sodium levels.
1: It's a lot of carbonation, too.
0: I'm so bubbly. Things you need to know this morning, Wax 104.5.
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1: Apparently, there's a new dating trend called kitten fishing, where people tell small lies about themselves in the early stages of dating to make themselves seem more attractive. So, dating. Kitten fishing sounds like something you do with your Uncle Jasper in West Virginia. It's like, you just put your hand in, whatever you get is yours.
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0: Wax 104.5, good morning, 6:37, and storms pushing through the area. Looks like the system that has pushed through Eau Claire is just part of this longer and kind of broken up system, making its way into Neillsville and Marshfield soon. But then there's other things behind it, too. Still to the west of Chippewa Falls and River Falls area, further to the west, Baldwin area, seeing some heavier rain. So if you look at the map, it's splotchy, we'll call it. But if you're listening in the southern part of our listening area, anything like south of Black River Falls, really not seeing anything. But basically a thunderstorm, some heavy rain. We do have a report of some hail in Mondovi. If you've got a hail report, maybe hold off on it now because my text line is going to be clogged in just seconds here. But yeah, severe thunderstorm warning. We have a watch for a little while, but then we will have another bout this afternoon. That might be even a little more intense, but a little early morning rumbling for at least the northern part of our listening area. We'll check in with our 13 First Alert meteorologist, Derek Dahlman, in a bit. He's a little bit busy right now.
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0: Yep, we'll see if phones cooperate today. We got them in yesterday, but it was hit and miss when we get this amount on the Hy-Vee card. We've got $420 on a Hy-Vee card. Here's what I think we're going to do it today. I think everyone's got a guess, and if you stumble upon the right one, then it's yours. Okay, so here's the question. According to a recent national survey, people were asked, what's something you do today because you know future you will appreciate it? We're talking about little habits that save time, stress, or hassle later. Little things that make tomorrow easier, even if you don't feel like doing them today. Doing the dishes right after eating was number one on the list. We're looking for number two, and I have a really, really good feeling about this today. So we'll take a phone call. That person is the lucky one that gets the first shot at it. If they get it right, boom, $420 on a Hy-Vee car. That'll be some fun. If they don't, then we'll move on to the second caller. Same process. And if we're still not getting the right answer, we'll go to the text line. I'll scroll back to the beginning. So if you can safely get your text in now, please do so, because I'll go back and get the first text guess that wasn't mentioned in phone calls one or two. We're going to do this today. I've got a really good feeling. One more time. What's something you do today because you know future you will appreciate it? The more I read it and the more I look at it, we're going to do this. Doing the dishes right after eating, number one on the list. What's number two? Let's do this today. Let's get this jackpot out of my hands and into yours. Hy-Vee Brain Starter, good luck.
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4: Well, good morning. Here's what we're learning today. We'll start with headlines that put us local and in Chippewa County, with charges now filed against a suspect in connection with a man's drug overdose death in Lake Cali. Police were called to an adult store November of last year. Reports that a man had been found unresponsive, and that man did die at the scene. Investigators say 46-year-old Nicholas Fredrickson was who supplied the drugs that led to the victim's death. Fredrickson now faces charges including first-degree reckless homicide and delivering drugs. Well, ding! The captain has returned with the seatbelt sign off, and Sun Country Airlines says they're bringing back nonstop services to Fort Myers out of the Chippewa Valley Regional Airport here, as those flights are now expected to begin January of next year. Sun Country is also offering some seasonal service to Vegas. What happens stays. And you can fly to Sin City out of the Chippewa Valley Regional Airport as well. Details online. Looking to just possibly book some flights? Hey, I won't tell. 715newsroom.com. Well, the Dairyland is a little bit of a cash cow when it comes to tourism. A record $27 billion in economic impact was recorded in 2025, and recent numbers show growth in every corner of the state, and that includes here locally, both Chippewa and Eau Claire County hitting tourism records. Pick up those details online when you make your stop at 715newsroom.com. A familiar name here in Eau Claire is staying put. Dave Solberg has officially taken the position of Eau Claire City Manager, as City Council named him as their choice to replace former City Manager Stephanie Hirsch after her resignation earlier this year. You likely recognize the name. Solberg previously served as Eau Claire's interim city manager and deputy city manager as well. And getting some of those toasty summer temps, so how about a little sweet tea? And how about I don't try to have a southern accent again, because that was bad.
5: The drink came about in 1904 at the St. Louis World's Fair when a merchant tossed some ice into hot tea on a scorching hot day, and a new drink was invented. Now 85% of all tea consumed in the U.S. is on the rocks. You can go southern with sweet tea. Long Island iced tea is fun. Don't be fooled. There's no tea in that. You can even take the Nestea Plunge. Zero calories, no fat, and a perk of caffeine. I'm Bree Tennis.
4: And let's leave the pronunciation of sweet tea to the experts, shall we?
6: And we got a kick out of hearing him say sweet tea. And y'all think I say it bad.
7: You got the best sweet tea you have up here in West Virginia.
4: And headlines, you can find those at the 715newsroom.com. Sweet Pea. I'm Morgan McCarthy.
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12: Be sure to stay weather aware and have multiple ways to receive weather warnings today. We are tracking a risk of severe weather in the area. Already this morning, we have a line of strong to severe thunderstorms pushing through western Wisconsin. A more potent round, however, looks to arrive this afternoon through this evening. All hazards will be possible, including damaging winds, large hail, and even the possibility of a few tornadoes. Otherwise, our high temperature tops out in the mid-80s. On 13 First Alert, meteorologist Derek Dolman.
0: Thanks so much, Derek. Yeah, we do have some severe thunderstorm warnings. Clark, Jackson, and Taylor counties, all part of a severe thunderstorm warning. This Clark County one looks pretty heavy right now. Owen area, now starting to see that. Neillsville, you're up in a little bit for the heavy stuff. Just north of Black River Falls, so if you're in the north end of Black River Falls, seeing a little bit of that. Osseo seeing some heavy rain, too, and then there's some back to the west of that, but we'll keep you posted. We start the day with a severe thunderstorm watch for a lot of the listening area, too, but it's 69.
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0: We've got a lot on the line. $420 on a Hy-Vee card. See if I can get these phones working. According to a recent national survey, people were asked, what's something you do today? Because you know future you will appreciate it. Okay, number one answer, doing the dishes right after eating, number one.

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1: All right, $420 on the line today, and we're going to see if we can get this. I have high hopes. We're going to see if my high hopes are correct. My hunch is correct. According to a recent national survey, people were asked, what's something you do today because you know future you will appreciate it? Little habits that save time, stress, or hassle later. Doing the dishes right after eating, number one. We're looking for what comes next. See if we can do this. Who's this?
2: This is Shayna.
1: Shayna. Good morning, Shayna. Where's home for you?
2: Duran.
1: What's it doing in Duran? Is it storming now? Is it done storming? What you got going on there?
2: No rain there right now, but I'm driving to Menominee and I'm hitting some rain, so.
1: Okay. Yeah, drive safely. We're going to get you $420 on a Hy-Vee card. What came to mind? I think we got this. What are you thinking here, Shayna? Prove me right.
2: I'm going to say, like, pack your lunch for work the next day, like meal prep.
1: So you don't have to do it in the morning. Yeah, those people. Are you one of those people by chance?
2: I try to be.
1: I want to be. There's a part of me that's like, you should do this. And then I never do that. That is not it, but that is a great answer. This is a fantastic answer. Not on here, but you drive safe and enjoy your day, okay?
2: Thanks, you too.
1: Hi, Wax 104, who's this?
3: Hi, Alex. This is Emma from Osseo.
1: Emma from Osseo. Is it raining where you're at right now in Osseo?
3: It was. Not so much anymore.
1: Okay, not so much anymore. I like that. All right, phones. I got them working here, so you're my second phone caller. We had Shayna say, pack your lunch the night before. Man, you'll be happy with yourself. That's the kind of thing we're looking for, but we're looking for number two. What are you thinking?
3: I am thinking doing laundry and folding the clothes right away after.
1: There's so many steps to laundry. That's the problem. You get it together, you wash it, you dry it, you fold it. There's so many steps, and the sooner or later, you're just going to skip one, aren't you? Or procrastinate, right?
3: Exactly.
1: That is a great answer, too. I've got 10 answers in front of me, and both you and Shayna have answers that aren't on this list but are fantastic answers. Not on there, but I hear you, and you enjoy your day, okay?
3: You too. Thank you.
1: All right. Now I'm going to start spinning this wheel on the mouse, scrolling back to get the very first text. And hey, Jessica from Eau Claire, she says eat healthy. Oh, so she's thinking even like more long term, like do that now, future you will be happier. Okay, these are more, I think most of these, now some of these are like that. I don't see that one on here. But we had three good guesses. So doing the dishes right after eating, number one. I'm scrolling and reading text too. Oh, I didn't see the answer, but it's further down. Someone got it. But the answer we were looking for, getting gas when you don't need it yet. You see, like, I'll do it in the morning. Future you will love you so much if you do it the night before. You like that? Tomorrow me will have time. I'll be fine. It's like you're two separate people, and you don't understand that moment in time for that other person. So that's the number two answer. We're going to go over the rest of these guesses. We're going to go through a lot of your texts because you guys had some fantastic guesses. And then tomorrow, we'll be back. We'll raise this up to $440 on a Hy-Vee card tomorrow.
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1: All right, it's two people doing the right thing, and luckily they were just the right people in this moment. There's a Canadian woman who was woken up in the middle of the night by a 12-year-old neighbor, needed help with his unresponsive dad. So the woman jumped into action, performed CPR for about 10 minutes on the man. She followed instructions from 911, kept the man alive until paramedics arrived. Her name is Amy, and here she is explaining what happened.
4: Saturday at 3 in the morning, and my doorbell goes. He was so brave, being able to go door to door to get help for his dad, and that he saved his dad. And we sprint, run into his house, and his dad is on the floor, unresponsive. I like to think if my daughter was in that,
5: somebody would be there to do the same.
4: We kept going, paramedics ran in. One of them knelt down with me, said, I'm taking over.
1: Luckily, the boy did what he did. Luckily, this girl did what she did, and his dad is now recovering from the heart attack, so it ends well. But two things had to happen there for that guy to probably live, and they both happened. It's just a great way to start your morning on a positive note. We call it your Good Stuff Story this morning.
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1: 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That's why every morning just after 7, we feature a different area school class reciting the Pledge of Allegiance. Here's your morning Pledge of Allegiance.
2: I'm Mrs. Howell from Altoona Elementary School in Altoona, Wisconsin. This is my second grade class doing the Pledge of Allegiance.
3: I pledge

0: Wax 104.5, good morning. A little bit of rain, thunderstorms, maybe some hail, some wind pushing through. We've got a couple of rounds of that this morning, depending on where you're at. Some more severe than others. And then another heavier possible bout this afternoon. So we'll tell you about that. But we're starting the day. Rain done for the moment, it seems, in Eau Claire, but we've got 69.
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0: Wax 104.5, that's Cody Johnson. In case you're saying, hey, that voice sounds familiar, that song is called Made in the USA. We're going to be playing some of those kind of America 250 Americana kind of things as we get ready for the big birthday, right, Morgan?
1: That's right. It's coming up fast, and it's everywhere. Like, the decorations that are out now in stores for 4th of July are bigger. Everybody's got America something.
0: And it's on a Saturday. How fitting is that? So we'll have the soundtrack on the 4th of July, as we always do. We kind of coordinate those here in Eau Claire with the festival food fireworks. But if you can make it to Eau Claire, you can just put on the radio. You'll hear a bunch of good patriotic songs and sync them up to your own little sparklers and safe fireworks. Right? Mm-hmm. All right. We're going to talk about our forecast. We still have a severe thunderstorm warning for Clark, Jackson, and Taylor County. It's, for the most part, pretty windy. It's had some 60-mile-an-hour gusts, maybe some hail in there as well. But now this is the first round of it. That's that little section down there that stretches from Medford all the way down to Neillsville in Edward and Marshfield, seeing some heavier rain right now. There is one now behind that as well. So we're seeing Chetek just kind of saw a little bit of it. Menominee, you're about to see another heavier bout of rain. And then to the north, those are popping a little bit too. We're talking areas like Minocqua and areas like Park Falls.
1: Okay.
0: Seeing some rain. So we'll check in with a 13 First Alert. Meteorologist Derek Dahlman, that's this morning. Then this afternoon, make sure you're still being, as they say, weather aware.
1: Yes.
0: Because there's another bout, and that one has the potential to be maybe even more severe. So we'll keep you posted with our friends over at WEAU all day. We had a lot on the line today, $420 on a Hy-Vee card. I love this question, too. According to a recent national survey, people were asked, what's something you do today because you know future you will appreciate it? Little habits, save time, stress, hassle later. Like I was saying, there's two yous. There's present you, and there's future, and there's past you too. But we're talking about present you and future you, and they're separated by time.
1: Yes.
0: So that person on future you will say, thank goodness at that point past me did something. Number one answer is doing the dishes right after eating.
1: Hey, that's a good one. I like that.
0: Wake up in the morning, you're like, oh, man, look, I wish I would have done that last night. So we had some good guesses. We're looking for number two. Shayna from Durand had our first guess.
2: I'm going to say, like, pack your lunch for work the next day, like meal prep.
0: Yeah, if you did that and you open the refrigerator and you just grab and go, man, you are proud of past you there. Mm-hmm. That wasn't even on the list. I thought these 10, I'm like, okay, these are all good 10. There's not too many more. But we had that one. We had Emma from Osseo.
3: I am thinking doing laundry and folding the clothes right away after.
0: Well,
1: so smart.
0: We talked about all the steps to laundry. You know what I mean? You put it in the washer, you put it in the dryer.
1: Or hang it out on the line.
0: Then you have to fold it. Then you have to put it away. So if you just do like three or four of those, you're like, oh, I did enough. About the future, you will be so happy if you did.
1: You're really good at one and two. You're good at washing
0: and drying.
1: Yes.
0: I know. Then I have
1: if the wheels fall off after that.
0: I lose interest quick. And then we had Jessica from Eau Claire thinking more long term. She said, eat healthy.
1: Yes.
0: So future you will really love, you know, now if you're eating healthy.
1: Current you is not happy.
0: Yeah. Number two answer, though. And when you hear it, you'll be like, ah, oh, yes. Getting gas the night before.
1: Yep.
0: Instead of waiting in the morning.
1: Mm-hmm.
0: Future you.
1: Somebody's saying, I was going to say that.

0: future you is so mad at past you at that point. Like, why didn't I just do it? I don't want to do it this morning. So that was the number two answer. Let's go through some of your guesses. I'm curious about these because I just had a chance to see. We got a lot, but I want to see what you guys are saying here. Let's see. Bob from Boyd checked in, and now he only put the letter P, which I'm not sure if he actually meant that. If you go now, future you will be. I don't know if he meant that.
1: Good answer on a long car ride, Bob.
0: But I guess I don't know if that was the whole text or not, but it made sense.
1: Works for me.
0: Meditate, Maureen from Elmwood. Exercise, we're thinking long term there. Shelley, eat well, eat healthy. Nancy from Paul Creek. Hi, Nancy. Listen to your doctor, save money. Kelly from Black River Falls, Chris from Hickston. Bob got it, but he was a little late in the middle of the pack. He said put gas in the car, so it did show up.
1: Timing thing.
0: Lay out clothes the night before. Tim from Fall Creek. Making your bed, Mary from Chippewa.
1: Great answer.
0: Future you when you get home and the bed, you know, that's another one. Let's see. A lot of these are duplicates. Make lunch for the next day. We had that. Mm-hmm. General picking up. Crystal from Fall Creek.
1: Like a little tidying. I agree with that.
0: Bob from Rice Lake said mow the lawn. Getting enough sleep. Bonnie from Mondovi. That fits it. Future, you'll be so happy. Yeah. Long-term investment. Dave from Eau Claire. Investing in relationships. Jen from Stanley.
1: Hey, good answer, Jen.
0: That's a good one. Automate your bills, Brad says. Yes, get them all on the auto pay so you don't. Yeah, that's a good one too. Yard work, Chris from Knapp. Grocery shopping, Tammy from Clark County. Hi, Tammy. Make coffee the night before. At least get it ready, you know, get the everything prepped.
1: A reason to live.
0: That's Tammy from Durand. Refill the toilet paper. Dylan from Bloomer, you got a good point. Because when you're there and you didn't and you need it and it's not, take Tylenol after a long night of drinking, Jamie from Shatek.
1: Way to be preventative, Jamie.
0: And someone said a shower if you do that the night before. Future you well like it. So, okay, let's go over the actual list, though. Number one was what we said, doing the dishes the night before, getting gas, even when you don't need it yet, the night before, getting clothes ready the night before. Three, preparing the coffee maker before bed. So that was
1: ding,
0: on there.
1: Ding.
0: Writing things down immediately so you don't forget.
1: Oh.
0: Future you will be so happy. Cleaning up before the weekend starts. Mm-hmm. So you don't have to look forward to that all weekend. Saving money automatically. Flossing your teeth. It's one of those long-term ones. Future you will be so happy. Getting ahead on work before it's due. Oh, yeah. Wiping down the shower after using it.
1: Mm-hmm.
0: A very specific one there at number 10. So we did not get a... We had a lot of great answers. We didn't get the one we were looking for. No problem. We'll find a new question. $440 on a Hy-Vee card. All right. Spooner Rodeo is starts today, actually. Thursday, Friday, Saturday. If you would like to go...
1: Today's Wednesday.
0: Oh, really? I said this before, too, didn't I?
1: I tried to give you the next day. Tomorrow, signal.
0: Right. Okay, yep. I'm already... Oh, man.
1: This is going to be a long week,
0: Ben. First I've realized it's not. Okay, so Thursday, Friday, Saturday, Spooner Rodeo. So you've got time to get these tickets. We're going to play our You Pick It, We Played midweek pop quiz coming up, and you just get tickets for playing. So if that's you, we'll get you all set up with tickets for whatever day you want to go. We'll also talk forecast, but here at 7:13, it is news time. Morgan?
1: And Wednesday headlines this morning.
0: What?
1: We'll start locally in the courts. And that begins with charges now being filed against a suspect in connection with a man's drug overdose death in Lake Halley. Police were called to the adult store in November of last year, reports that a man had been found unresponsive. That man died at the scene, and investigators now say 46-year-old Nicholas Fredrickson supplied the drugs that led to the victim's death. Fredrickson faces charges including first-degree reckless homicide and delivering drugs. In other headlines, Lake Altoona Beach and Big Falls Beach have some water quality advisories to let you know about because of elevated bacteria levels. So they're saying water activities are not recommended, or if you do go in, don't want to swallow that water and then wash your hands before eating and shower after contact. Some more details online. You can dive in 715newsroom.com. And if you're looking for ways to beat the heat, how about a nice, tall, cold glass of...
2: The drink came about in 1904 at the St. Louis World's Fair when a merchant tossed some ice into hot tea on a scorching hot day, and a new drink was invented. Now 85% of all tea consumed in the U.S. is on the rocks. You can go southern with sweet tea. Long Island iced tea is fun. Don't be fooled, there's no tea in that. You can even take the Nest Tea Plunge. Zero calories, no fat, and a perk of caffeine. I'm Bree Tennis.
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9: Be sure to stay weather aware and have multiple ways to receive weather warnings today. We are tracking a risk of severe weather in the area. Already this morning, we have a line of strong to severe thunderstorms pushing through western Wisconsin. A more potent round, however, looks to arrive this afternoon through this evening. All hazards will be possible, including damaging winds, large hail, and even the possibility of a few tornadoes. Otherwise, our high temperature tops out in the mid-80s. On 13 First Alert, meteorologist Derek Dolman.
4: Thank you, Derek. We do have a severe thunderstorms warning. A severe thunderstorm warning is still in effect for Clark, Jackson, Taylor, and Wood counties as the heavier storm, part of the heavier storms, are moving through there now. As we begin a rainy morning, there's another bout just to the west of Eau Claire that'll be moving through. And then the main event this afternoon. So all day, it's going to be one of those stay weather aware kind of days. We started at 69 at Wax 104.5.

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10: Wax 104.5, the skinny, as the expression goes today, is severe thunderstorms. Rounds of it this morning, and then a round of it later this afternoon. If you're dealing with some of those heavier rounds right now, that's just the morning edition of that. We're going to have some possibly even more severe weather later on. We do have some severe thunderstorm warnings still in effect. I just talked about those, but we have left two, Taylor and Wood counties, both under a severe thunderstorm warning. Until 7:30 in Taylor County, and I don't see the time. I think it's about the same in Wood County. So we'll talk with our 13 First Alert meteorologist, Derek Dolman, coming up in just a little bit. Spooner Rodeo starts tomorrow. We've got tickets. You want to go? I've got a stack. What do you need? We're going to play the You Pick It We Played midweek pop quiz. Coming up, we're going to get our contestant next.
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12: Things that make you go,
10: The ancient Romans in Pompeii had near-perfect dental health due to a low-sugar diet with fruits and vegetables and a local water source rich in fluorine. Of course, something that volcano thing, but they have great teeth, you know? The core of the earth is hotter than the surface of the sun. Wonder who took that temperature. I wonder who took both those temperatures. And finally, Samoa jumped 24 hours ahead by skipping a calendar day on the night of December 29th, 2011, moving to December 31st, 2011. Samoa did this so it could move to the west side of the international dateline and align its time zone with its main trading partners, especially Australia and New Zealand. Can you imagine just... Let's skip a few days here. Everyone ready to do this? This is crazy. We always post these along with my sources on the Morning Show page at waxradio.com.
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10: Coming up, we've got Spooner Rodeo. It's rodeo season. And I've got express tickets for some baseball. And I've got movie passes for a big blockbuster summer season. You can get all of that just for playing our You Pick It, We Play It midweek pop quiz. We're going to get our contestant with Morgan next. 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Just when.

0: 104.5, Ella Langley. She's in Texas. It is 727. Good morning. It is a stormy start to the day. Morgan McCarthy is here.
1: It starts like the beginning of a classic novel. It was a dark and stormy
0: Stormy Wednesday in June. Taylor County, Wood County, still under severe thunderstorm warning. I did see some video of some hail, but just a strong thunderstorm for most people. So it rattled you out of bed, probably, is what we found out this morning. And then that was kind of like the, hey, just so you know, this right here, later on today, kind of telling you to be aware. That's what we're hearing. Could be a little more severe. We're not going to heat up a whole lot. I think that might save us. I think we'll get 13 First Alert meteorologist Derek Dolman and chat about that in just a second here. But I think without the sun and the heating of the day, that's going to help us later on.
1: You know what you like when Derek's tied up on the TV? You get to play weatherman.
0: I know. And I learned from him.
1: Yeah. And that's your favorite.
0: You know, it's weird, and this is just a personal thing. I'm not going to, you know, diss it because everyone has their own opinion and likes and dislikes. But it is so strange to me that the entire world is going to be swept up in World Cup fever. Mm-hmm. I have like zero interest. You know what I mean? Because even the NBA Finals, I'm excited. I'm talking about, you know, the Knicks and
1: the World
0: Wemby
1: Cup's a big deal. I mean, it's right there in the name.
0: And obviously soccer is bigger in the world elsewhere than it is here.
1: Yeah.
0: But this is a huge deal, and it's a huge deal that it's in America. But
1: I know some big soccer fans.
0: Yeah, are they going to watch it? Like the whole
1: yes, thing? They've been way into it.
0: But it does give us a chance to use the term and a word that we haven't used in a while. Goal. Vuvuzela.
1: How do we say that in a sentence?
0: They have banned these from the World Cup once again. Do you know what those are?
1: Not a clue.
0: You don't know what these are? I can't remember what World Cup it was that this became an issue. These are, it's like a long horn, long plastic horn, and they're being banned because, okay, this was at the 2010. Oh, this, it says right here, 2010 World Cup in South Africa. It sounded like cicadas.
1: A bunch of angry cicadas.
0: I don't know which country did this, but they were doing it nonstop during the matches. Can you imagine this? For hours upon hours.
1: That's distracting.
0: Everyone brought these long plastic horns, and that is what you heard nonstop. So that is not going to happen this year, they say, because they have banned those, which I think is a good thing.
1: It's
0: by the way.
1: Like the fan version of everyone getting their first recorder in music class.
0: Yes, everyone.
1: Make the noise
0: like
1: stop.
0: It sounds like they were trying to break a record for the most 12-year-olds playing the recorder at the soccer game. By the way, you can Merriam-Webster says it is vuvuzela, which is fun to say. You can also say vuvuzela, but I don't know.
1: I've never heard that.
0: Considering you didn't even know what that was, I don't think you're worried about the pronunciation at this point. So no vuvuzelas if you're a big soccer fan at the World Cup this year, I guess we'll be looking.

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1: All right, now that I've figured out what day it is, we can proceed with the talk about this, right?
2: Maybe that should be the topic.
1: Days of the week. Spooner Rodeo starts tomorrow, Thursday, Friday, and Saturday in Spooner.
2: This is one
1: of our great rodeos that we have in the area. Kind of kicks off rodeo season, really. And I've got tickets, so whatever day, Thursday, Friday, or Saturday, and I've got enough for your family to go. You just have to play our little game. Is it bribery or blackmail?
2: It's both. But you win stuff.
1: That's right. It's like an endurance thing. You last through the contest, then we'll give you a prize. No, we've also got some other summer things like pick an express game. Baseball season is here. Mm-hmm. You pick a game, you and somebody are going there. We're going to get you deliciousness from McDonald's and then also some Mike on movie passes. So that's all yours just for playing the You Pick It, We Play Midweek Pop Quiz. How it works, Morgan, tell people how.
2: Well, simple enough. Is there anything in your life that you're kind of a self-proclaimed expert on? It can be a TV show. Maybe you like The Office. Maybe you are a baking expert.
1: Vuvuzelas.
2: 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It feels like I shouldn't be saying that. 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Maybe you're an expert on cars or baking. Anything. 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
1: Car maintenance, whatever we've got.
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1: So just pick a topic and get through. 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And then you pick which one you want to play against, and you'll get the prizes just for playing. You pick it. 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
12: We begin this morning with baseball as it was announced yesterday that the Brewers have locked up another young player, signing minor league player Luis Lara to a 7-year deal. Lara is a center fielder in AAA who has been having a fantastic season thus far, but has yet to make his major league debut. Between the Brewers and Athletics last night, it was the Athletics that came away with a 7-5 victory. The final game of this series is tonight with first pitch at 8:05. The Eau Claire Express picked up a win last night against Wilmer. They will return to Carson Park tonight to take on the Badlands Big Sticks with first pitch at 6:35. In high school baseball, boys teams who punched their ticket to state include River Falls, Somerset, St. Croix Falls, Marathon, Loyal, and Columbus Catholic. And the state high school softball tournament begins today with Division I action. In a couple of games, we'll see Marshfield taking on Muskego and Stevens Point taking on Appleton North. 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

0: It's time to start off your morning with your first chuckle of the day. 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
1: Boy, I did something kind of embarrassing the other day. 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

0: Wax 104.5. We're going to talk weather coming up because a lot of places, if you were sleeping, maybe got rumbled out of bed a little bit with some storms moving through. We'll hear from our 13 First Alert meteorologist, Derek Dolman, coming up in just a second. Then we're going to play the You Pick It, We Play It midweek pop quiz. Tickets to the Spooner Rodeo, which is not this weekend. It is going to be in July, by the way.
1: Morgan
0: looked at the tickets and like, are you sure you got the right rodeo? I'm like, yeah, Spooner Rodeo, man. And you're like, it says July. I'm like, every year is July? Okay. So we'll play that and we'll get a contestant and we're going to play. And you can play at home if you are not the person that we're going to be talking to for the You Pick It, We Play It midweek pop quiz. A time to make you feel old, Morgan.
1: Oh, great. Just what we all wanted.
0: Yeah. Isn't that nice for me to do?
1: You know what makes me feel old? Waking up.
0: Yeah, you know what makes me feel old? Not being knowing the difference between June and July, apparently. So we have classic commercial jingles.
1: Ooh.
0: And I'm going to see if you can finish these.
1: Okay, yeah, yeah.
0: So I'm going to play a little bit of it. You get, like, give me the next line. And I have a feeling you're going to get these. And like I said, it's not good that you get them because they're all really old.
1: We'll see. Let's play, guys.
0: All right, first one. You finish and you can yell in your car here at these if you know them.
1: Is Folgers in your cup?
2: Is Folgers in your cup?
0: Folgers coffee. Mm-hmm. All right, mm-hmm. So you got one. How about this one?
3: I am stuck on Band-Aid rent.
1: Because Band-Aid's stuck on me.
3: Because Band-Aid's stuck on me.
0: Okay, you're doing really well getting these old jingles.
4: My baloney has a birthday.
1: It's O-S-C-A-R.
4: It's O-S-C-A-R.
0: There you go.
5: Pop, fizz, fizz.
1: Pop, plop. Fizz, fizz, did it.
0: You don't know that one?
1: It's Alka-Seltzer.
0: Alka-Seltzer. Okay, what comes next? No, you're not going to get this one?
1: I didn't have a jingle whiz.
0: Didn't have antacid problems when you were younger?
1: Pop, fizz, fizz.
0: Is ready?
1: Uh-huh.
0: Oh, what a relief it is. Wow, so you're not as old as you thought you were.
1: Okay. Okay. Ooh,
0: so
1: I'll take that.
0: You feel better about that? All right, we're going to talk weather coming up with the 13 First Alert meteorologist Derek Dolman in just a second here.
6: 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Here's Morgan McCarthy with the news.
1: Well, good morning. Here's what we're learning today. We'll start with headlines that put us local and in Chippewa County with charges now filed against a suspect in connection with a man's drug overdose death in Lake Cali. Police were called to an adult store November of last year. Reports that a man had been found unresponsive and that man did die at the scene. Investigators say 46-year-old Nicholas Fredrickson was who supplied the drugs that led to the victim's death. Fredrickson now faces charges including first-degree reckless homicide and delivering drugs. Well, ding! The captain has returned with the seatbelt sign off, and Sun Country Airlines says they're bringing back nonstop services to Fort Myers out of the Chippewa Valley Regional Airport here, as those flights are now expected to begin January of next year. Sun Country is also offering some seasonal service to Vegas. What happens stays. And you can fly to Sin City out of the Chippewa Valley Regional Airport as well. Details online. Looking to just possibly book some flights? Hey, I won't tell. 715newsroom.com. Well, the Dairyland is a little bit of a cash cow when it comes to tourism. A record $27 billion in economic impact was recorded in 2025, and recent numbers show growth in every corner of the state, and that includes here locally, both Chippewa and Eau Claire County hitting tourism records. Pick up those details online when you make your stop at 715newsroom.com. A familiar name here in Eau Claire is staying put. Dave Solberg has officially taken the position of Eau Claire City Manager, as City Council named him as their choice to replace former City Manager Stephanie Hirsch after her resignation earlier this year. Likely recognize the name. Solberg previously served as Eau Claire's interim city manager and deputy city manager as well. And getting some of those toasty summer temps, so how about a little sweet tea? And how about I don't try to have a southern accent again, because that was bad.
7: The drink came about in 1904 at the St. Louis World's Fair when a merchant tossed some ice into hot tea on a scorching hot day, and a new drink was invented. Now 85% of all tea consumed in the U.S. is on the rocks. You can go southern with sweet tea. Long Island iced tea is fun. Don't be fooled. There's no tea in that. You can even take the Nest Tea Plunge. Zero calories, no fat, and a perk of caffeine. I'm Bree Tennis.
1: And let's leave the pronunciation of sweet tea to the experts, shall we?
8: And we got a kick out of hearing him say sweet tea. And y'all think I say it bad.
9: You got the best sweet tea you have up here in West Virginia.
1: And headlines, you can find those at the 715newsroom.com. Sweet pea. I'm Morgan McCarthy.
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0: 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Let's bring the man in, our 13 First Alert meteorologist, Derek Dolman. Good morning.
14: Good morning. I finally made it here.
0: Just been sitting around all morning doing nothing, right?
14: Yeah, exactly. That's what Bob says anyways.
0: Bob. You don't get to do severe weather in the morning very often, do you?
14: No, I was just telling our producer this morning, this is the first time that I have covered as many warnings as I have in a morning. This is something I typically expect in the afternoon.
0: Right?
14: But
0: and we will, so we'll talk about that. But right now, the cell that moved through our area, what was that, about 5:30 and 6, has now moved. Is it Merrill, Wausau, Marshfield area? This is a pretty big chunk of precipitation here, isn't it?
14: Yeah, and this is a cell that was quick to pop up. I think within that 5 to 6 a.m. time frame, it originated over Buffalo County, basically interacting with a warm front that's been slowly lifting northward across the area. And since then, it's turned into a mighty cell that has produced numerous severe thunderstorm warnings, not only over our area, but as Alex mentioned, even over central Wisconsin at this time. Now, while we are starting to dry out for now, and even some sunshine further to the west developing, do not let your guard down. By no means are we out of the woods. As we head into this afternoon and evening, depending on how much sunshine we get into, we are looking at a more volatile setup for severe weather with multiple rounds certainly in the forecast. So make sure to stay weather aware through the day. Have multiple ways to receive those weather warnings for those risks this afternoon. All hazards will be possible, including the potential of large to very large hail, damaging winds, and even a few tornadoes not being ruled out. So make sure you have ways to receive those weather warnings. Depending on the sunshine we see, we are expected to rise up to a high of 86, but the soupy conditions are going to stick with us. We are going to have those dew points heading for the low 70s. As we go into this evening, could still see a few showers and storms around as late as 9 o'clock, but then from there, I do think we completely dry out. Skies turn mostly clear through the overnight hours. We'll cool off to a low of 60. Meanwhile, tomorrow, there's going to be a wave of low pressure riding up a longer departing cold front from the southwest. In doing so, that is going to give us another chance of rain showers, perhaps a few thunderstorms, though the best chances are going to be across our southern counties. We are going to have mostly cloudy skies, and it is going to cool off to the mid-70s. By Friday, mostly sunny, breezy, a high of 78 there. And as we head into the weekend, no weather issues for anything you may have planned outside. tonight. Instead, we are going to have partly to mostly sunny skies, but temperatures are going to cool off even more. While we're at 76 on Saturday, we'll find ourselves in the low 70s on Sunday. Right now in Eau Claire, it's currently 68 degrees. I'm 13 First Alert meteorologist Derek Dahlman.

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7: Let's find out who wants to play and what topic we're going to dive into today. You ready, Morgan?
8: Let's do it.
7: I am thinking this line. Yeah, let's go with this line right here. Hi, Wax 104. Who is this?
9: This is Michaela.
7: Michaela. Why do you say it like that? You should be like, this is Michaela.
9: I don't know.
8: With an exclamation point.
7: Yes.
8: Michaela. Yayla.
7: For some reason, your name deserves an exclamation point. You know what I mean?
9: Thank you.
7: It does. And I mean that as a compliment. Where are you calling from, by the way?
9: Cornell.
7: All right. Give us a little weather report. What have you experienced so far this morning?
9: Just a few thunderstorms, and then now we're driving to Cornell or Cadott for summer school.
7: Okay. See, we don't need Derek. She did a perfect little weather forecast right there.
8: Thank you, Michaela.
7: Thank you, Michaela. Okay, so you're through. We're ready to play. What category would you like to dive into today?
9: Let's do a High School Musical.
7: Oh, no. Wow. Okay, so who would you like to play against? You can pick either one of us.
8: We're both doomed.
9: Either one. Okay. Let's go with Alex.
7: Let's go with Alex. Okay, so you're going to kick me out of the room.
9: All right, get out of here. We're ready.
7: That was an exclamation point.
8: All right, Michaela. Now, these questions, I'm guessing, are going to seem incredibly easy to you before we even start. I haven't looked at them yet. But I know for a fact that no matter how easy you think they are, they will not be easy for Alex. I don't think he's ever watched an episode of High School Musical. So, you and anybody else who knows this show will easily clear this, I have a feeling, and we'll start with this. What is the name of the high school in High School Musical?
9: East High.
8: Who plays Troy Bolton? What actor plays Troy?
9: Zac Efron.
8: What is the Wildcats team color?
9: Red and white.
8: Now, see, these, you could be right or wrong, and I would have no idea. Tell us why you like High School Musical.
9: I just grew up with it. I was a really big fan when I was in high school.
8: Oh, I love it. Yeah, because back in the day, like, my sister and I would watch Full House, that kind of thing. So any TV show that you grew up with, it's like every little thing sticks in your head from that show. And that might be the case with you if I ask you Troy's basketball jersey number, maybe. Do you know that?
9: 14.
8: Something tells me you had a poster on your wall.
9: Maybe.
8: All righty. And what song do Sharpay and Ryan sing at auditions?
9: Bop to the Top.
8: All right. We're going to bring Alex back in. I have an idea that he will not bop to the top of this quiz at all. You might get to take an easy win here. Looking forward to getting you in that prize pack and playing with Alex next. It's the You Pick It, We Play It pop quiz on Wax 104.5.
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1: All right, we're playing the midweek. You pick it, we play it. Pop quiz here, and we've got Michaela with an exclamation point from Cornell. Michaela, tell people, if they're just tuning in, what topic you picked.
2: I picked High School Musical.
1: You are an expert at that. You decided to play against me. It wouldn't have mattered. But Morgan, how in trouble am I? Because I wasn't out in the hallway very long.
3: Oh, let's just say you're going to be a dropout.
1: Okay.
3: You're going to be a High School Music dropout.
1: Okay.
3: But on the upside, anybody that watched this show and knows it, you're going to feel like a genius.
1: Were these easy questions, Michaela, since you know it so well? Because I don't know anything about it. Nothing. I know zero.
2: I mean, if you watched like a little bit or seen little snippets of it, you should know.
1: I got no snippets.
3: All I have to say.
1: No snippets in my past.
3: Is Michaela's a valid Victorian?
1: Okay.
3: Of the school.
1: And I'm the dropout. All right, let's try these.
2: At least I'm something.
3: Well, if we were graduating from the high school in High School Musical, Alex, what high school would that be?
1: Jefferson High School.
3: And Michaela said?
2: East High.
3: It is East High.
1: Oh, was it Jefferson East High? No.
3: It was not Jefferson East High.
2: No.
1: All right. I'm not even keeping score because I know how this is going to go. Okay.
2: It's Albuquerque East High.
1: Wow. Okay.
3: Yeah. Ooh, look at her getting extra credit points.
1: Yep.
3: Teacher's pet.
1: That's just what she needs.
3: Teacher's
1: more points.
3: Pet. Yep. All right. We're going to talk actors now. Who plays Troy Bolton? Who plays the character Troy? But just take a stab at any actor.
1: That's Michael Bolton's son, right?
3: Not Jefferson.
1: Wasn't Zac Efron in some of these, or am I thinking something else? Am I thinking something else, Michaela?
3: No, don't you dare ask her for help.
2: Don't ask me. Second guess.
1: I can't remember if he was in these. I'm going to go with Zac Efron.
3: Against all odds, yes.
1: Really?
3: You are right. You got a point.
1: Not even going to joke with you. That is the only thing I know about High School Musical. I thought it was a different series. Okay, I am on the board.
3: All right, you are on the board. Well, now maybe you should up your game a little bit.
1: I'm assuming Michaela got that.
3: Easy and often. I think before I even had the question up.
1: Zac Efron.
3: Wildcats is the mascot. We'll give you that part. What are the team colors there for the old Wildcats at High School Musical?
1: I'm trying to think of some of the Wildcats we have around here. Aren't blue and white. Are Blair Taylor Wildcats?
3: That is true for Blair Taylor.
1: Okay.
3: It is not true for East High. What are our colors?
2: Red and white.
3: Ding, ding, ding, ding, ding, ding, ding.
1: Okay.
3: All right. Now we're going to go to the crush poster board.
1: What?
3: If you had a big picture up of Troy, because you were a big fan of his basketball skills, what jersey number did Troy wear?
1: Oh my gosh. No, this is the Zac Efron character.
3: This is the Zac Efron character.
1: He seems like a 19. Definitely a 19.
3: Michaela?
1: Final answer.
2: 14.
1: I was in the realm. I was in the teens.
3: You're not getting points for that,
1: though. I already have a point. I'm happy right now. I can quit right now. All right, last one.
3: Now, the real answer to this question is good, but I have no idea what Alex is possibly going to guess as the song that Sharpay and Ryan sing at auditions. They sing a certain song at auditions. What song is that?
1: Baby Got Back.
3: And Michaela?
2: To the top.
1: Oh, well.
3: Oh, my gosh. Becky, look at your loss.
1: Gosh, Michaela, you got it.
3: Good job.
1: I'm surprised. The only thing I knew apparently was Zac Efron, and that actually came up. So I'm proud of myself.
3: And she bopped to the top of that list. No problem. Easy win for Michaela.
1: Yep. We've got a bunch of stuff for you. Thanks for playing this morning. And thanks for watching High School Musical and knowing all the stuff. That was pretty cool.
2: Thank you.
1: You pick it. We play it midweek. Pop quiz. 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
1: This one's so true. 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
2: AKZ says, on today's episode of Being a Parent, I told my 2-year-old I need privacy, and she says, me too. 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
1: Yes. At Dan Regan Comedy, my wife changed the password on the TV because I watched one of our shows when she wasn't home.
2: At Taylor Flem says, I'm a mom and nothing scares me. 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

0: talk weather in just a second. We've got a 13 First Alert. Meteorologist Derek Dolman standing by. Round one was this morning. Round two is coming this afternoon, right, Morgan?
1: That's what they tell us, anyway.
0: Let's see. Warnings. We do have still a severe thunderstorm warning for central Wisconsin, Wood County, and about 8 miles east of Marshfield near Wisconsin Rapids. So that is the one we're watching right now. It's slowed down a little bit. It's moving east at 40 miles per hour, but they're talking wind gusts, quarter-size hail. I've seen some hail reports out of this. And then we have a flood advisory also for Wood County, because even though we got some rain recently, I don't know if they did, but the ground's pretty hard. So
1: yes.
0: It's not soaking in fast, especially if you get a downpour. So that's round one. Like I said, round two will be this afternoon. So you hear this term and you're like, oh, that's cute, weather aware. It's like it almost, rolls right off the tongue. But we need to be weather aware this afternoon.
1: Yes, absolutely.
0: We will keep you posted on that with our fine team just across the road. Let's do this.
2: Break it.

0: I leave the most heinous one for the end here.
1: Okay.
0: Okay. Police in Washington State arrested a man and a woman who stole a vehicle last week.
1: Oh, come on.
0: The woman freaked out on the cops because she was worried about her pet kitten, which she brought along for the crime. You know how your pets want to be included in everything you do? Mm-hmm. This is one you could probably say. You stay at home.
1: They are cab burglars, right?
0: Well, maybe that was why.
1: Yeah.
0: But they're like, hey, we're going to go do some breaking into a vehicle. Well, grab the cat. You know, bring the cat with. Cat wants to be included.
1: It's a family event.
0: 22 Sri Lankan monks returning from Thailand were arrested on Sunday at an international airport in Sri Lanka with 242 pounds of cannabis.
1: Oh.
0: Now, what do you do when you question them? You know what I mean? You have the right to remain silent. Yeah, that's what we do. That's what they do. They don't. But 240. Now, I have my luggage when I go, and I'm always over a little bit. But even, I suppose, 242 divided by 22. I don't know if they distributed this evenly between them. And they found one. They're like, we're going to check the other 21 just to, and they added it all, 242 pounds.
1: No, it's cannabis. TSA. You know they still had to pay the baggage fee.
0: Yeah, TSA for THC. That was 22 monks. That's why they're so calm and mellow, maybe, right? All right, here's the worst one. 59-year-old woman in, of course,
1: Florida.
0: Her name is Annette. She was arrested on Monday after she was caught stealing $300 worth of banana chips.
1: What?
0: From a supermarket. That's a lot of banana chips, even though in today's prices. But it's weird. Each packet of banana chips cost $6.49. She didn't steal them all at once. According to authorities, she had been coming into the store over the past few weeks, swiping the same banana chips every time. What? They say she's done it at least six times. Now, if those were her only visits, she would have had to have stolen about 8 packs per time to get to the $300 mark. But it sounds like there were other locations involved, too.
1: Wow, she's got a craving.
0: She was spreading it around. I'm not going to steal the banana. Annette would go through self-checkout, scan one or two, and leave with the rest without paying. When she was caught, she had 13 bags of banana chips in her car.
1: Oy.
0: From multiple public store locations. It got so bad that one store manager would limit how many bags they'd put out at one time, knowing that Annette would come in and clean them out. So they knew about her. Oh, Annette's coming. Hide the banana chips. Annette was charged with theft. It's unclear if she just really loved banana chips or if she had some other reason for stealing them all.
1: After she stole them all, though, the banana chips, she peeled on out of there.
0: Banana chips are like the dry, the dehydrated.
1: Yes.
0: Yeah, there's not like potato chips. I mean, they're just dried banana chips. This is probably, I've been doing dumb crook stories for the longest time. This is the most strange, very specific thing, odd thing that anyone's ever stolen. Not repeatedly. I'm not saying that you have just a urge, but okay, so let's say you just have an urge. You're like, I'm going to swipe these banana chips. But then to do it over and over again, then go to multiple locations, and that's all you're stealing.
1: A craving's a craving, man.
0: Banana chips.
1: If you've ever been hit with a craving.
0: They're going to have to start locking those up, just like they do everything else nowadays.
1: Yes.
0: Lock up the
1: banana. All of the cold medicine and the banana chips.
0: All right, I want to talk forecast coming up in just a second here, but it's 8:20. Let's do some news, shall we?
1: And we're going to start with headlines that put us around the meeting table and a familiar name to the positions. Dave Solberg, who officially takes the position of Eau Claire City Manager today. You may recognize the name, as that was the choice to replace former City Manager Stephanie Hirsch after she resigned earlier this year, and Solberg previously did serve as Eau Claire's interim City Manager, as well as Deputy City Manager. So familiarity with that role there. Well, Lake Altoona Beach and Big Falls Beach have some water quality advisories because of elevated bacteria levels, where the City County Health Department is recommending not swimming in that water because it could make you sick or cause skin rashes. If you are in there, they say don't swallow it, wash your hands before eating, and shower after any contact. You can always find those risks and the changes in those beach advisories online. We have a link set up for you at 715newsroom.com. And the temps are getting a little steamy, and we're looking for ways to cool down, and that could mean a nice tall glass of sweet tea.
2: Stellantis is telling owners of 2020.
1: Or it could tell you about a Jeep recall. You know what? Live radio's fun. Let's hear about a Jeep recall instead.
2: Stellantis is telling owners of 2021 through 2025 vehicles to park them outside and away from structures until they're fixed. The vehicles may have an electrical issue with the electric hydraulic power steering pump wiring. The automaker says they're not expecting a solution until the end of July. I'm Michael Kastner.
1: And with some of the steamier weather, it's probably a top-up day with the rain on those Jeeps. If you do want to cool down, it's sweet tea day. And ice sweet tea at that. Pour yourself a big glass. And from our 715newsroom.com, I'm Morgan McCarthy. And now you are up to date on Wax 104.5.
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3: After what has been a very active start to the day, we are tracking more chances of severe weather into this afternoon and evening. All hazards will be possible, including damaging winds, a large hail, and even the threat of a few tornadoes, so you do want to make sure to stay weather aware, have a way to receive those weather warnings. We are going to have partly to mostly cloudy skies, breezy winds, a high of 86. Meanwhile, tonight we eventually cool to a low of 60. On 13 First Alert, meteorologist Derek Dahlman.

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1: Apparently, there's a new dating trend called kitten fishing, where people tell small lies about themselves in the early stages of dating to make themselves seem more attractive. 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Kitten fishing sounds like something you do with your Uncle Jasper in West Virginia. 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
1: All right, let's do it. Let's talk entertainment stuff. Office Cora in the house. Good morning.
2: Good morning.
1: You're getting excited about Toy Story 5, aren't you? Because we have the Taylor Swift song already. And she was at the Toy Story 5 premiere last night at the Dolby Theater in Los Angeles.
2: And do you know what she brought with her? She brought the original, like a VHS tape of the original, the Toy Story 1.
1: Oh, that's
2: and cool. Had it autographed by, you know, the gang.
1: The gang. Now, she played piano and sang her new song, I Knew It, I Knew You. But there was a second surprise. They didn't know she was coming, first of all. So they're like, hey, we got something. And then Taylor Swift walks out. Are you kidding? So she sang her song. But then she brought out Randy Newman, who, of course, had the original song, You've Got a Friend in Me. And then she sang that on piano, too.

0: Randy Newman came out too, I believe. So, all right, what have you got before we talk about Tom Hanks' colonoscopy a little bit later?
1: Well, Matt Damon has launched a new career as a rapper. Oh. His alias is The Nomad, which is Damon spelled backwards.
0: Oh, yeah.
1: It's all part of a campaign called Get Blue by his charity, water.org,
0: okay.
1: which aims to help get water to people around the world who need it. Some major brands include Starbucks, Gap, Amazon. They're joining the effort. And I have a video that you can watch on the Morning Show page where The Nomad spits some incredible, kind of lame bars. So you can hear him. So
0: he's laying down some.
1: And,
0: okay.
1: Yes. And in the upcoming Supergirl, I'm not even calling it Super Lady that I want to.
0: Okay.
1: Supergirl has pierced ears, even though she's bulletproof.
0: Yeah, that was always a weird thing for everyone to say. How do you possibly put a needle through Supergirl's ears?
1: But director James Gunn, he explained that this girl, she likes to party mm-hmm. on planets with red suns, and her powers, they don't work there.
0: Oh, okay.
1: So while she's there,
0: he's got an answer.
1: Yeah, well, she's there partying. Obviously, she can get her ears pierced. And also, he said that she was raised on a chunk of Krypton, so she didn't experience superpowers until her teens.
0: Okay, he's got an answer for everything.
1: Oh, he does.
0: All right,
1: Supergirl hits theaters on the 26th.
0: Can't wait for that one. Now, Tom Hanks was on Jimmy Kimmel on Monday night.
1: Oh, boy.
0: And he's got a little colonoscopy buddy group, okay? It's him, it's Steve Martin, and Martin Short. And they have this regular colonoscopy thing every 5 years, but they do something which sounds pretty dangerous. He's going to explain how this thing works, okay?
2: Every 5 year, that magic date comes around, and we get together and compete as to who is going to be able to be the last one to go to the bathroom. We are literally, it's like, we'll be playing cards. So you take this stuff that induces the sluice mechanism to get that whole digestive system clean. The first one to go gets the last choice of when you go in to get the colonoscopy.
3: I see.
2: And it's like, I gotta go! And then you go and you can't hold it. And then
3: who's the strongest?
0: That is the oddest thing I've ever heard, I think, as far as a
1: yes.
0: group and a bet. Who goes last? It could be dangerous. Could be messy, too.
1: Guys can be so weird.
0: We are weird. All right, what you got more on the Morning Show page?
1: Oh, I have so much more.
0: You can check it out at waxradio.com.
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0: It's time for Scroll and Tell with Alex and Morgan. For better or worse, they're scrolling the Twitterverse.
1: Here's one. I was applying for Australian citizenship, and the interviewer asked, "Do you have a criminal record?" I said, "No, is that still required?"
2: And Megan Lynn says, "The problem with meal prep is you have to eat the meals that you prepped."
1: Here's a nice little list at this one over here. I don't know much, but I know this. 1, never trust a bathroom in a dream. 2, always start your bedspread laundry way earlier than you think you need to. 3, the best advice you'll ever receive in your life will come from puppets. Think about that. Going to the bookstore when it's raining is as financially irresponsible as grocery shopping when you're hungry. And give a man a fish, he'll eat for a day. Teach a man to fish, and he'll leave you alone for hours at a time, which is ideal.
2: At Sirana Nor says, who decided skeletons are scary? Honestly, I'd be more scared if the muscular system suddenly walked into my room.
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7: After what has been a very active start to the day, we are tracking more chances of severe weather into this afternoon and evening. All hazards will be possible, including damaging winds, a large hail, and even the threat of a few tornadoes, so you do want to make sure to stay weather aware, have a way to receive those weather warnings. We are going to have partly to mostly cloudy skies, breezy winds, a high of 86. Meanwhile, tonight we eventually cool to a low of 60. On 13 First Alert, meteorologist Derek Dahlman.
1: Thanks so much, Derek. Yeah, that's stuff that we experienced rumbling this morning. It's all moved off, still in central Wisconsin between Stevens Point and Wausau Marshfield area.

0: Wax 104.5, make it worth your wild. It is Russell Dickerson with a nice little play on words. All right, we're going to be talking about weather. We did this morning, and we very seldom have sirens going off or severe thunderstorm warnings or tornadoes or anything like that. We had severe thunderstorm warning sirens this morning, and that's not going to be the end of it, too. We're a pretty good chance we'll be hearing those sirens, possibly, but definitely seeing some heavier rain this afternoon. Still, that system pushing off to our east, like I said, central Wisconsin. You guys are still seeing some of that. Stevens Point area, and a little bit, and anywhere north of that, really. You're seeing some heavier rain, Mosinee, and off to the north and east. But that's just this round this morning. There'll be another one popping up this afternoon. We will keep you posted on that. Keep it right here. All right, a couple leftovers then. We get you right back to the music. Have you ever heard of a backwards beach day? I haven't. But here's what it is. It's where you skip the crowds and hot sun at the beach during the day in favor of a sunset beach time instead. It's great for kids right after their naps. Well, maybe you're an adult who takes a nap too. I get it. So instead of, okay, we're got to get out there by, 10 in the morning, 11, and all day, you're like, no, we just enjoy our day. And then we're going to go out in the evening, maybe watch the sunset. It's called a backwards beach day. Now you know. According to beer enthusiasts that voted on beeradvocate.com, the top three worst rated beers, this is the bottom. Number three, Natty Light. I don't know. Around here, I see plenty of that. Number two, Keystone Ice. And the worst rating overall is Budweiser Select 55. I didn't even know they were still making them. But again, to each their own. What you like is what you like. Who cares what beeradvocate.com says? And then one more, Ozempic earlobes are the newest side effect of the weight loss drug. Plastic surgeons say earlobes lose fullness and sag after rapid GLP-1 weight loss. Ear restoration surgeries are on the rise as doctors use fillers or small ear reduction procedures to fix the look. Hey, everything comes with a price. You know what I mean? There you go. Some leftovers, just didn't get to those during the course of the program. We also didn't get to a lot of music, so we're going to get to a lot of that next. Got Caitlin Clark coming in on Wax 104.5. Thank you so much for spending some time with us today. Have a fantastic day. And like I said, keep it here. We'll keep you weather aware all day.
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2: After what has been a very active start to the day, we are tracking more chances of severe weather into this afternoon and evening. All hazards will be possible, including damaging winds, a large hail, and even the threat of a few tornadoes, so you do want to make sure to stay weather aware, have a way to receive those weather warnings. We are going to have partly to mostly cloudy skies, breezy winds, a high of 86. Meanwhile, tonight we eventually cool to a low of 60. On 13 First Alert, meteorologist Derek Dahlman.

0: From 2006, that is Carrie Underwood with Before He Cheats, Wax 104.5. Nobody plays more country. We'll certainly keep an eye on the sky with you today. Coming up, we'll hear music from Shane Proffitt. Here's Gary.
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0: 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Nobody plays more country. Coming up, we'll hear from Kenny Chesney.
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1: We've all been there. A summer night in Wisconsin when tomorrow didn't matter. Back then, it was a friend's field. And now, it's this field. Thousands of us together. And this June 25th through the 27th, the Hayfield comes alive. Jason Aldean.
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Wax at a 4.5. Nobody plays more country. Good morning. Thank you for having us on. We'll certainly keep an eye on the sky. Weather aware today. Our 13 First Alert weather forecast is up ahead. I'm Caitlin Clark. 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
9: After what has been a very active start to the day, we are tracking more chances of severe weather into this afternoon and evening. All hazards will be possible, including damaging winds, a large hail, and even the threat of a few tornadoes, so you do want to make sure to stay weather aware, have a way to receive those weather warnings. We are going to have partly to mostly cloudy skies, breezy winds, a high of 86. Meanwhile, tonight we eventually cool to a low of 60. On 13 First Alert, meteorologist Derek Dahlman.

Rodney Adkins, Watching You, that one from 2007. A nice little throwback. Coming up, we'll hear from Zach Top and Lainey Wilson with her latest

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I'm sure growing up, she admired John Mayer, and she probably never even imagined that having a song with him was going to be in her future. But well done, Lainey. Well done. 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

Nobody plays more country. Wax 104.5. Staying weather aware today. We'll certainly keep an eye on the sky with you. Coming up, we'll hear from Stephen Wilson Jr. and Billy Currington. That's all after Hoofbeat headliner Jason Aldean.

day, Potts Farm was a place to go. Load a truck up, hit the dirt road. Jumped the barbed wire, spread the word. Light the bonfire and call the girls. King and the Can and the Marlboro Man. Jack and Jim were a few good men. Where you learn how to kiss and cuss and fight too. Better watch out for the boys in blue. And all this small town, he said, she said. Ain't it funny how rumors spread? Like I know something y'all don't know. Man, that talk is getting old. You better mind your business, man. Watch your mouth. For I have to knock that loud mouth out. I'm tired of talking, man. Y'all ain't listening. Them old dirt roads.

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Get along, Kenny Chesney, Wax 104.5. Nobody plays more country as we kick off the 11 o'clock hour. Thank you for having us on. I am Caitlin Clark. Weather aware today. We'll keep an eye on the sky. Our 13 First Alert weather forecast is up ahead.

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6: After what has been a very active start to the day, we are tracking more chances of severe weather into this afternoon and evening. All hazards will be possible, including damaging winds, a large hail, and even the threat of a few tornadoes, so you do want to make sure to stay weather aware, have a way to receive those weather warnings. We are going to have partly to mostly cloudy skies, breezy winds, a high of 86. Meanwhile, tonight we eventually cool to a low of 60. I'm 13 First Alert meteorologist Derek Dahlman.
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0: From 1997, that is the King of Country, George Strait. Check yes or no. I'm so proud to say that I have seen him in concert. He was on my bucket list of artists to see, and I saw him a few years ago at Hoofbeat. Coming up, we'll hear from Ella Langley and Morgan Wallen.
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The latest from Riley Green, Wax 104.5. Nobody plays more country. Where did I see online that he had? Oh my gosh, now I'm missing the name. He is the actor on. Oh, Glenn Powell. Glenn Powell joined him on stage. They look like they could be brothers. How did I miss that show?

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Nobody plays more country. Wax 104.5 with Jordan Davis. You'll be able to catch him this July. He is a headliner at Country Jam. Get all the info at countryjamwi.com. Coming up, we'll hear from Lainey.

The National Weather Service in the Twin Cities has issued a severe thunderstorm warning for East Central Goodhue County in southeastern Minnesota, northwestern Pepin County, southeastern Pierce County, until 12:45 p.m. At 11:51 a.m., a severe thunderstorm was located 5 miles southeast of Red Wing, moving northeast at 25 miles per hour. Expected hazards include ping pong ball size hail and 60 mile per hour wind gusts. This is a radar indicated threat. The following impacts are expected: people and animals outdoors will be injured. Expect hail damage to roofs, siding, windows, and vehicles. Expect wind damage to roofs, siding, and trees. This severe thunderstorm will be near Red Wing around noon, Bay City and Frontenac around 12:05 p.m. Other locations impacted by the severe thunderstorm include Wekuta and Frontenac State Park. Seek shelter inside a well-built structure and stay away from windows. The storm is capable of producing damaging winds and large hail. Repeating, a severe thunderstorm warning has been issued until 12:45 p.m. for the following county: Goodhue, Minnesota, and the following counties in Wisconsin, Pepin and Pierce.

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0: Good afternoon. I'm Bob Bosol from the Wax Fire Department, and we're going to take a look at trending news and headlines and 13 First Alert weather. But first, let's check in with Morgan McCarthy for a Wax Noon Farm update.
1: Well, the USDA National Agricultural Statistics Service released its dairy products report last week, and in this June dairy month, we have total cheese output, excluding cottage cheeses, at 1.27 billion pounds in April, 1.7% above April of last year, and 0.3% above March production. Italian-type cheese production totaled 556 million pounds, up 4% from last year, and up 2.5% from March. American-type cheese production, that totaled 490 million pounds in April, 1% below a year ago and 0.4% below March. Here are Wisconsin counties continue to lead the nation in total cheese production with over 305 million pounds produced in April, whereas California came in second at just over 202 million pounds produced. And on this June dairy month with our temps creeping up, might be time to treat yourself to some ice cream, huh?
0: Thank you, Morgan. That's your noon farm update on Wax. And Morgan rejoins us with a look at your trending news headlines next. And we'll also look at your 13 First Alert weather on Wax 104.5.
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1: Well, the need for planters for the 2026 cropping season is about over, as 97% of our corn and 92% of soybeans are now planted across the country, and that's both a little ahead of normal progress. The furthest behind with corn planting is Pennsylvania. There, they're looking at 84% of corn in the ground, while in Kansas, farmers only have 82% of those soybeans planted. The overall crop progress report this week also shows that 86% of corn has emerged, while 79% of beans are up. Crop ratings have the corn at 67% good to excellent, soybeans 65%. Let's buckle down in Wisconsin, where we see farmers with 97% of corn and 95% of soybeans planted, 81% of corn, 79% of soybeans already emerging. When it comes to topsoil moisture, conditions are down again this week, though today's rain should help. 65% adequate to surplus was the last call, with 27% short and 8% very short. And President Trump versus trade. Farm groups are ramping up pressure on the Trump administration to get to the bargaining table to work out a new U.S.-Mexico Canada trade agreement. Those talks have to start by July 1st in order to work out a new extended deal.
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6: 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Severe thunderstorms are possible through the rest of the day and will be capable of producing damaging winds, large to very large hail, and even a few tornadoes, so you do want to make sure to stay weather aware, have a way to receive those weather warnings. High temperatures will top out in the mid-80s, and that is going to come with more muggy humidity. Aside from an early shower or storm tonight, we do dry out, turning mostly clear. We'll cool off to a low of 60. On 13 First Alert, meteorologist Derek Dahlman.
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Nobody plays more country. 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That one from 2009, the third single off the album of the same title, American Saturday Night. I'm Caitlin Clark. Thank you again for having us on. And a special thank you to our very own Bob Bosal and Morgan McCarthy for those updates, keeping us in the know. Here's Jelly Roll.

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The National Weather Service in the Twin Cities has issued a severe thunderstorm warning for southern Dunn County, north central Pepin County, east central Pierce County, until 1:30 p.m. At 12:24 p.m., a severe thunderstorm was located over Plum City, or 20 miles east of Red Wing, moving northeast at 35 miles per hour. Expected hazards include ping pong ball size hail and 60 mile per hour wind gusts. This is a radar indicated threat. The following impacts are expected. People and animals outdoors will be injured. Expect hail damage to roofs, siding, windows, and vehicles. Expect wind damage to roofs, siding, and trees. This severe thunderstorm will be near O'Galley around 12:40 p.m. Other locations impacted by the severe thunderstorm include Arkansas and Downsville. Seek shelter inside a well-built structure and stay away from windows. The storm is capable of producing damaging winds and large hail. Repeating, a severe thunderstorm warning has been issued until 1:30 p.m. for the following counties in Wisconsin, Dunn, Pepin, and Pierce.

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Well, if you are celebrating a birthday today, happy birthday to you. You share this day with Kate Upton, Lee Bryce, Elizabeth Hurley, and the late Judy Garland. Happy birthday. 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You deserve it. 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

Wax in a 4.5. Nobody plays more country. Well, every day seems to have an interesting holiday. And today's interesting holiday is National Egg Roll Day. I'm a big fan of an egg roll, and I usually do the veggie. Sometimes the chicken is good, but is there a really good egg roll place in the Chippewa Valley? Let me know what you think. Let me know where your favorite is. It's the day to celebrate it.

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0: The National Weather Service in the Twin Cities has issued a severe thunderstorm warning for southwestern Chippewa County, east central Dunn County, northwestern Eau Claire County, until 1:45 p.m. At 1:01 p.m., severe thunderstorms were located along the line from over Colfax to 10 miles east of Durant, or along the line from 9 miles northeast of Menominee to 16 miles southeast of Menominee, moving northeast at 35 miles per hour. Expected hazards include 60 miles per hour wind gusts and quarter-size hail. This is a radar-indicated threat. The following impacts are expected. Hail damage to vehicles is expected. Expect wind damage to roofs, siding, and trees. This severe thunderstorm will be near Colfax around 1:05 p.m. Eau Claire around 1:10 p.m. Lake Holly around 1:20 p.m. Other locations impacted by the severe thunderstorm include Eau Claire Airport, Seymour, Tilden, Eagleton, and Jim Falls. Seek shelter inside a well-built structure and stay away from windows. These storms are capable of producing damaging winds and large hail. Repeating, a severe thunderstorm warning has been issued until 1:45 p.m. for the following counties in Wisconsin, Chippewa, Dunn, and Eau Claire.
1: Waxita 4.5, nobody plays more country. Thank you for having us on. I am Caitlin Clark. Certainly a day to be weather aware. We'll keep an eye on the sky. Our 13 First Alert weather forecast is coming up, plus music from Jason Aldean. That's all after the latest from Bailey Zimmerman, Chevy Silverado.

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3: Severe thunderstorms are possible through the rest of the day and will be capable of producing damaging winds, large to very large hail, and even a few tornadoes, so you do want to make sure to stay weather aware, have a way to receive those weather warnings. High temperatures will top out in the mid-80s, and that is going to come with more muggy humidity. Aside from an early shower or storm tonight, we do dry out, turning mostly clear. We'll cool off to a low of 60. On 13 First Alert, meteorologist Derek Dahlman.
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Wax at a 4.5 with Diamond Rio, that one from 1991 called Meet in the Middle. 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

Wax at 4.5. Nobody plays more country. Thanks again for having us on. I am Caitlin Clark, and there are so many fun things coming up for this summer. 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

0: The National Weather Service in the Twin Cities has issued a severe thunderstorm warning for Eastern Chippewa County, Eau Claire County, until 2:30 p.m. At 1:29 p.m., severe thunderstorms were located along the line from near Bloomer to 13 miles south of Altoona, moving east at 30 miles per hour. Expected hazards include 60 miles per hour wind gusts and quarter-size hail. This is a radar-indicated threat. The following impacts are expected. Hail damage to vehicles is expected. Expect wind damage to roofs, siding, and trees. This severe thunderstorm will be near Lake Wissota around 1:35 p.m. Fall Creek around 1:40 p.m. Cudot around 1:50 p.m. Other locations impacted by the severe thunderstorm include Brackett, Allen, Foster, Bateman, and Ludington. Seek shelter inside a well-built structure and stay away from windows. These storms are capable of producing damaging winds and large hail. Repeating, a severe thunderstorm warning has been issued until 2:30 p.m. for the following counties in Wisconsin, Chippewa, and Eau Claire.
1: He barely knew. His kids were mad as hell.

Taylor Swift back on country radio. I knew it. I knew you off the soundtrack of the upcoming Toy Story 5 movie. Are you planning to go see it? My little guy has a countdown when we're going to go see the movie. So yeah, we're going to go see it. 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

Wax at a 4.5. Nobody plays more country. I'm Caitlin Clark and I'm heading out the door. Please be safe out there. Be weather aware. Keep an eye on the skies. Keep Wax on with you. We'll keep you in the know. Phil Tripper is up next.

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Well, easily one of the biggest hits of the last year. Without a doubt, I mean, it's currently one of the biggest hits out there. I mean, maybe it's really got almost record ability. One of the big hits of all time, kind of, sort of, in a way, in a sense. Ella Langley, that's pretty impressive to do this early in your career. Just saying. It's Wax 104.5. Phil Tripper here. I'm always just saying, though, you know.

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Feeling single again. That is Josh Ross. Hey, maybe you got single recently. I'm sorry. Or maybe it's good. Means you're wide open for all the great summer festivities. Hoofbeat coming around.

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13: Severe thunderstorms are possible through the rest of the day and will be capable of producing damaging winds, large to very large hail, and even a few tornadoes, so you do want to make sure to stay weather aware, have a way to receive those weather warnings. High temperatures will top out in the mid-80s, and that is going to come with more muggy humidity. Aside from an early shower or storm tonight, we do dry out, turning mostly clear. We'll cool off to a low of 60. On 13 First Alert, meteorologist Derek Dahlman.

Nobody plays more country. It's Wax 104.5. I'm Phil Tripper hanging out with you. Summertime, stormy kind of weather. You got a peak alert going on right now. Don't blow the grid. Turn off stuff you're not using. That's the point.

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1: Utah Highway Police pulled over a guy who had copious amounts of illegal substances. Mm-hmm. The trooper knew something was off when he noticed that the car had handwritten license plates.
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1: Every state's got so many, you know. 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

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Nobody plays more country water at a wedding. Some newer stuff right there. How many weddings you got to go to this summer? If you are in that 20 years range, or maybe you're even parents of the kids now, little post-college 20s, you got weddings. So many weddings. I remember so many weddings for that decade, followed by a few divorces.

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It's Wax 104.5. Nobody more concerned now about hail damage. When did hail become such a thing? I remember being not concerned about hail ever. And now it feels more frequent than it used to. Am I right about this? Can we ask a weatherman?

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3: Severe thunderstorms are possible through the rest of the day and will be capable of producing damaging winds, large to very large hail, and even a few tornadoes, so you do want to make sure to stay weather aware, have a way to receive those weather warnings. High temperatures will top out in the mid-80s, and that is going to come with more muggy humidity. Aside from an early shower or storm tonight, we do dry out, turning mostly clear. We'll cool off to a low of 60. On 13 First Alert, meteorologist Derek Dahlman.
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Brooks and Dunn still winning country music awards. 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

Wax 104.5, one of those, kind of weather-first sort of days, one of those first alert sort of days as you're tracking some things. Storms kind of moving in and out, certainly in our listening area. Reports of hail even hitting in different places as well. Ah, it must be summer. Got a peak alert going on right now, too, which means turn off all your extraneous stuff.

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A little bit of the muggy weather going to move out once this whole storm system is kind of finished with us. And then current forecast right now puts us back in the 70s.

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Nobody plays more country. Tripper hanging out with you. Disclosure Day. I'm getting all the trailers. Steven Spielberg, summer, blockbuster, Aliens. He usually does pretty good with Aliens. I even liked War of the Worlds. Remember that one with Tom Cruise? I thought that was pretty good. Anyway, it's in theaters Friday. Sort of pumped.

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You got that playlist working yet? You got to get it to it. Wouldn't trade.

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12: Severe thunderstorms are possible through the rest of the day and will be capable of producing damaging winds, large to very large hail, and even a few tornadoes, so you do want to make sure to stay weather aware, have a way to receive those weather warnings. High temperatures will top out in the mid-80s, and that is going to come with more muggy humidity. Aside from an early shower or storm tonight, we do dry out, turning mostly clear. We'll cool off to a low of 60. On 13 First Alert, meteorologist Derek Dahlman.

The National Weather Service in the Twin Cities has issued a severe thunderstorm warning for East Central Dunn County until 5:15 p.m. At 4:26 p.m., a severe thunderstorm was located near Menominee, moving east at 25 miles per hour. Expected hazards include 60 miles per hour wind gusts and quarter-size hail. This is a radar-indicated threat. The following impacts are expected. Hail damage to vehicles is expected. Expect wind damage to roofs, siding, and trees. This severe thunderstorm will be near Menominee around 4:30 p.m. Colfax around 4:50 p.m. Other locations impacted by the severe thunderstorm include Cedar Falls, Tainter Lake, and Hoffman Hills Rec Area. Seek shelter inside a well-built structure and stay away from windows. The storm is capable of producing damaging winds and large hail. Tornadoes can develop quickly from severe thunderstorms. Seek shelter immediately in an interior room on the lowest floor of a well-built structure. Repeating, a severe thunderstorm warning has been issued until 5:15 p.m. for the following county: Dunn, Wisconsin,

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1: The Golden Arches Supper Club in Hong Kong are adding vegan spam to their menus. What? 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
2: Was there a high demand for this? 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
2: You know what, though? 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
1: Did you lose a bet?
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1: Spam will be used in breakfast dishes, burgers, and pasta. Keep in mind, not real spam, whatever that is. 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

The National Weather Service in the Twin Cities has issued a severe thunderstorm warning for Pepin County until 5:30 p.m. At 4:37 p.m., a severe thunderstorm was located near Pepin, or 23 miles east of Red Wing, moving northeast at 30 miles per hour. Expected hazards include 60 mile per hour wind gusts and half dollar size hail. This is a radar indicated threat. The following impacts are expected. Hail damage to vehicles is expected. Expect wind damage to roofs, siding, and trees. This severe thunderstorm will be near Durand around 5 p.m. Other locations impacted by the severe thunderstorm include Ella, Porcupine, and Arkansas. Seek shelter inside a well-built structure and stay away from windows. The storm is capable of producing damaging winds and large hail. Repeating, a severe thunderstorm warning has been issued until 5:30 p.m. for the following county, Pepin, Wisconsin.

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Nobody plays more country. I'm Phil Tripper hanging out with you. You know, it's that season. I'm craving food truck stuff all the time. I just saw some more photos. Some fantastic looking hot dogs. Maybe my favorite sort of street food item is sausage and hot dogs in like whatever form they need to be. I'm in.

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0: 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Man, oh man, am I just, like, am I 87 years old? My wife's in on this too, man. I'm just loving the new Tom Hanks World War II documentary episodes on History Channel. You can get it through your Hulu, by the way. I'm just like, I love this. I'm so looking forward. There's like 12 more episodes I haven't even seen. I'm in.
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9: Severe thunderstorms are possible through the rest of the day and will be capable of producing damaging winds, large to very large hail, and even a few tornadoes, so you do want to make sure to stay weather aware, have a way to receive those weather warnings. High temperatures will top out in the mid-80s, and that is going to come with more muggy humidity. Aside from an early shower or storm tonight, we do dry out, turning mostly clear. We'll cool off to a low of 60. On 13 First Alert, meteorologist Derek Dahlman.
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0: 50 pump just a little bit, man, squeezing in some of that. Country music's got so many of those great songs that just kind of get you in that feel and that vibe all month long as we celebrate America's 250 all the way until the 4th of July with Wax 104.5.
1: I knew I'd see her around. 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

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I just came across this picture again. You know, you never know why things are popping up on your feed, even if they're a few years old, but it's the girl. And she's just got this sort of sly-looking look, but just maybe a little tinge of the unhinged going on in her eyes. And it's from 2018. Her name is Jacqueline. She got arrested because she texted a man a whole lot after just one date. How many times do you think is too many times after one date? You're maybe thinking 10. You may be thinking 20 would be weird, right? She texted this dude 159,000 times over the course of 10 months. Here's the thing, though. She's got that devilish look in her eye. But she's sort of cute. 159,000 times? I don't know. That is a bit of a red flag. I would agree with that. But like I said, again, though, sort of cute. She's got kind of okay hair.

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He dated everybody. How's he doing these days? He's been playing with people from the Grateful Dead that are still alive for like the last 10 years.

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Storm sirens, storms, and lightning, and thunder, and hail, and all the things are happening. It is pure summer weather right now with Skywarn 13, keeping you up to date as much as we can along with Weatherology. Or just check your phone.

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9: I'm meteorologist Paul Trombley with your updated forecast. A severe thunderstorm watch continues until 7 p.m. tonight. Chance of thunderstorms tonight, otherwise partly cloudy skies. Lows level off around 61. Winds out of the southwest, 5 to 10 miles per hour. Cloudy skies with a few peaks of sun tomorrow. Storms likely. High temperatures reach up to 77. That's the latest weather on Wax 104.5. Right now, 71.

Nobody plays more country. Nobody more excited to get on out to Kidada, making my plans. You know, going to set up shop in about a week or so. Hoofbeat, man, it's kind of my proper kickoff to the season. It's also like the only time I get close to like actually having a camp out, which is awesome.

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There.

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0: The National Weather Service in the Twin Cities has issued a severe thunderstorm warning for northwestern Barron County in northwestern Wisconsin, east central Polk County in northwestern Wisconsin, until 7:15 p.m. At 6:37 p.m., a severe thunderstorm was located 5 miles east of Balsam Lake, or 30 miles west of Rice Lake, moving east at 35 miles per hour. Expected hazards include 60 mile per hour wind gusts and quarter size hail. This is a radar indicated threat. The following impacts are expected. Hail damage to vehicles is expected. Expect wind damage to roofs, siding, and trees. This severe thunderstorm will be near Turtle Lake around 6:55 p.m. Alma around 7:05 p.m. Other locations impacted by the severe thunderstorm include Range, Comstock, and Cumberland Airport. Seek shelter inside a well-built structure and stay away from windows. The storm is capable of producing damaging winds and large hail. Repeating, a severe thunderstorm warning has been issued until 7:15 p.m. for the following counties in Wisconsin, Barron, and Polk.
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Nobody plays more country. Tripper hanging out there. I got a weird little headache going on, like right by my eye, like right by my eyebrows. And I switched, like, honestly, I switched, like, facial cleanser and stuff lately. I got some stuff that's, like, a little more hardcore. Could that be it? Is that giving me a headache? Am I going to die? Anyway, I'm out of here. It's Wax.

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